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2: This is ANU's Queensland. I'm Lee Harrison. Charges have been laid over a fatal head-on crash north of Brisbane. Lachlan Gray reports.
3: It's alleged a stolen ute collided with a car in Woodford shortly after 6 yesterday morning. The driver of the car, a 60-year-old woman, tragically killed on impact. Police say the male driver of the ute fled the scene on foot, but was later located by officers hiding in the bathroom of a nearby state school. The ute had been reported stolen from an address in Morayfield on Tuesday and was allegedly seen driving dangerously in the lead-up to the crash. Following investigations, the 31-year-old man has been charged with offences including manslaughter, unlawful use of a motor vehicle and drug driving. He's due to appear in the Caboolture Magistrates Court today. Lachlan Gray reporting.
2: Plans to connect Brisbane to Melbourne via the Inland Rail have been scrapped due to major cost blowouts. The federal government claims the completed project would cost more than $45 billion and would take another decade to complete. Construction of the southern section, which runs between regional Victoria and New South Wales, will now be prioritised. Surfers Paradise is set for a major facelift. With more on that story, Steve Barker.
4: Pedestrians are being prioritised over cars, with part of the esplanade to be converted into a permanent pedestrian walkway. After an extended trial, a 250-metre section around Cavill Avenue will be closed to traffic permanently. Councillor Darren Taylor says design work on a broader $100 million revitalisation of the Surface Paradise Mall and foreshore could begin late next year. Not everyone's delighted with the change. Businessman Robert Luxford says the closure has been a disaster for the local economy. However, local Casper Van Niekerk says the pedestrian priority means shade, greenery and sandy patches along the walkway. Steve Barker, Air News.
2: And a new tourism attraction is set to take over the skies of Brisbane, with the world-first wheelchair-accessible Flying Fox securing government funding. $2.1 million will go towards building the project, which will see customers fly over the Brisbane River from Kangaroo Point to the City Botanic Gardens. To sport now, and the Gold Coast is likely to get its own NBL team. Peter Jones reports.
5: NBL owner and billionaire Larry Kesselman says the Glitter Strip could have a team in the competition by next year. The city is currently working through a process to approve the $1 billion proposed Gold Coast Arena at Carey Park in Southport. As the NBL remains committed to expansion, the Goldie is in a race with another potential Sydney team, Canberra and Darwin consortiums. Peter Jones, Air News.
2: Brisbane won't take AFL cellar dwellers Carlton lightly in Friday's Round 9 clash at the Gabba. The Lions sit 12 places ahead of the lowly Blues, who are battling a six-game losing streak. Brisbane co-captain Hugh McCluggage says they need to be on guard.
6: We've seen in the first halves of games they've been really, really competitive, and even patches in the second halves. It hasn't gone their way, but they're a great side. We played them in a prelim up here in 2023, not that long ago, so we know what their best looks like.
2: And in the NRL, the Dolphins will welcome back Jeremy Marshall-King for round 10. Titans coach Josh Hannay has handed rookie halfback Zane Harrison his debut, and the Broncos have named 19-year-old winger Phil Coates on their bench. This is Air News Queensland.
7: The AFL will mandate a full-time psychologist at every club as part of a huge mental health overhaul. Air News' Sarah Patterson reports.
8: The league will reportedly introduce six changes in total. Psychologists will be appointed by clubs in a full-time capacity within both the AFL and AFLW programs. There'll also be best practice guidance on a player's psychological fitness to play, with mental health tests to be made as stringent as the physical safeguards already in place. This week, Carlton was fined $75,000 after it was ruled the club failed to safeguard Elijah Hollands, instead allowing him to play against Collingwood despite suffering from a mental health episode. Sarah Patterson, S Sport.
7: In rugby league, Gold Coast star AJ Brimson has shared his desire to stay with the club long term ahead of Friday's crunch match in Sydney. The Titans have lost three of their past four games and face the informed Roosters in round 10. Brimson says he wants to help turn the club around.
9: I never want to leave the Gold Coast. If I can stay, I mean, I've got a contract here till 2030 and I'm really happy here. I just really want to be part of turning the club around.
7: Meanwhile, former Blues Origin forward Daniel Saifidi has opened up on his retirement from the NRL. The 30-year-old has been forced to call it quits due to a chronic shoulder injury.
10: One of the hardest things, it was emotional. No, I love those boys. I've only been here for 18 months and only got to play 8 games with them, but you know, I've made mates for life, and I don't regret coming up here at all.
7: Australian Independent Radio News.
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1: Triple T. Up to the minute weather.
0: Coastal waters forecast for the Townsville coast, Cardwell to Bowen, issued at 9 a.m. today. And the forecast is for Wednesday, the 6th of May. Winds southeasterly 10 to 15 knots, decreasing to around 10 knots in the late evening. Seas below 1 metre. Swell easterly around 1 metre outside the reef. However, overall, the weather is forecast to be partly cloudy. For the Herbert and Lower Burdekin District forecast, it was issued today at 8:54 a.m. And the forecast is, well, for today, partly cloudy, slight chance of a shower, light winds forecast, daytime maximum temperatures in the mid to high 20s. Air, possible shower, 28. Ingham, possible shower, 27. And Townsville, partly cloudy and a maximum temperature of 27. There is no fire danger rating for today. However, the sun protection from now all the way through to 3:10 p.m. The UV index is predicted to reach 8, which is very high. Currently in Townsville, the barometric pressure is 1,015.3 hectopascals. Winds are coming from the south-southeast at 10 kilometres per hour or 6 knots. Relative humidity is 60% and the temperature is creeping up. It's 27.2 degrees. 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

Well, good morning. What condition are you in today? It's Wednesday hump day, so only a few more days to the weekend. Well, don't dial yet, but coming up shortly will be your opportunity to call the station to be in a pretty cool competition. So get your fingers ready to push those buttons. It's not the old days where we used to put the finger in the number and dial. Very important message if you're in Townsville City and you're around Mount Stuart. This is a message from Townsville City Council. With the region beginning to dry out following an extended wet season, Townsville City Council will commence its first hazard reduction burns for the year. The controlled burn out Mount Stuart will be a jointly undertaken effort with Defence on today, or from today, which is the Wednesday the 6th of May, and is expected to take up to 2 days to complete. The burn is expected to take 2 days, as they said, and the Mount Stuart Road will be closed from today through to Friday. Residents are encouraged to be prepared, particularly those with medical conditions that may be affected by smoke, to take appropriate precautions if smoky conditions are experienced. Please close your doors and do all the things to look after your health. If you're in closer proximity in suburbs like Woolgaroo and Stuart, it can be a good idea to bring your clothes inside to dry instead of using the clothesline to avoid any ash. Council's hazard reduction burn plan is available online, noting that burn dates are indicative only and subject to change due to factors such as weather conditions and fuel loads. Hazard reduction burns are undertaken at times of the year when conditions support cooler burns and minimise community impact. Traffic control and signage will be in place in areas where smoke may affect visibility, and very important if you're driving. For more information and a full list of hazard reduction burns, visit their website. It's Works and Road Closures for Townsville City Council. You're tuned to Triple T.

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1: I woke up the same way this morning, like a stranger in my own life. 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

0: You've just heard two top tunes. First up, Copperline, a band from New South Wales, Method to My Madness, and Rodney Atkins, If You're Going Through Hell, A Man on a Tractor. Well, that one's played especially because on this day in 1837, so not that long ago, a US blacksmith created the very first credited steel plow in the town of Grand Detour, Illinois. The name of that man? John Deere. Well, do you want to win stuff or get stuff for free? 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Winner will be announced Friday the 8th of May. 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

You've just heard 23-year-old Queenslander Amber Farnan. She's from the great town of Cooktown. It's called Bolt from the Blue. She released it in 2022 and it features Nick Keogh. Great stuff from Amber in her future. Bring in all those tropical vibes because Triple T is broadcasting not a few streets back from the Great Barrier Reef, Seaman Dam, the Hawaiian Turnaround, and a classic song from Selena, Biddy Biddy Boom Boom. Well, fun fact, on this day in, not that long ago, 1840, the first adhesive postage stamp went on sale in Britain. They were called the Penny Black and the Two Penny Blue. Well, let's celebrate pennies with a little Roy Orbison on Triple T.

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You've just heard Australian superstar Keita Alexander, born in Brisbane. That makes her a Queenslander. That was her new hit, Rage. To take us to the top of the hour, let's celebrate more Australian music. Savage Garden here on Triple T.

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1: Hello there, I'm Sean Bindley. US gas prices are nearing a new record of nearly $4.50 per gallon during the Iran conflict. On Tuesday, the US president said the increase is a small price to pay to achieve peace with Iran. Nick Harper reports from Washington.
2: US gas prices are continuing to rise, up in every one of the 50 states in the course of the last week. They've risen about 30 cents on average in the last 7 days, and it now means that prices at the pumps have increased around 55% since the start of the conflict at the end of February. The US president, though, is still unfazed, saying the hikes are a small price to pay. But many motorists, as they embark on long road trips in these summer months, will be wondering whether that's really the case, and it could hurt the Republicans at the ballot box at November's midterm elections. I'm Nick Harper in Washington.
1: The US Secretary of State says the objectives of Operation Epic Fury have been concluded and the offensive state of the Iran war is over. Marco Rubio says officials are now focusing on ensuring ships can move freely in the Strait of Hormuz, while Tehran maintains it will take action against any vessels travelling in the shipping lane without approval. The Treasurer has dismissed warnings from the Reserve Bank over a cash splash for Australian workers. The speculation wage and salary earners will get a one-off payment of up to $300, which isn't means-tested. The RBA has warned such a move could be inflationary and put more pressure on interest rates. Jim Chalmers, though, maintains next week's budget will be responsible.
3: The Governor was asked a hypothetical question about some budget speculation that there'd be a heap more stimulus in the budget. There won't be a heap more stimulus in the budget. In fact, the budget will wind back spending.
1: The Allan government has secured a 10 million litre diesel reserve for Victorian farmers. The reserve won't change day-to-day supply and will only be released if level 4 of the National Fuel Security Plan is activated. Making the announcement at ExxonMobil in Williamstown, Premier Jacinda Allan says the reserve will act as a safeguard.
4: Because we are dedicating this fuel reserve to our ag sector, the advice is that that's about 2 weeks' worth of activity during the harvesting season. So this is one way that we can put a floor in, if you like, under the National Fuel Plan.
1: Reforms are being introduced into the New South Wales State Parliament, aimed at fast-tracking housing construction and cutting development application wait times. Modern methods of construction would be integrated into the planning department's approval system under the proposed changes. Building Minister Annalak Chanthavong says the reforms are nation-leading.
5: This is an important journey, a new chapter, and it's all part of the government's plan to build more high-quality homes faster and cheaper for the people of New South Wales.
1: Australians are embracing electric vehicles at record levels, with EVs accounting for 16.4% of all new vehicle sales. Last month, around one in every six vehicles sold. RACQ spokesperson Dr. Ian Jeffries says the high price of fuel is driving commuters towards electric vehicles.
6: People are also looking at the cost of running an EV, and when we look at the monthly fuel costs are significantly lower. We're also seeing some reasonably priced EVs coming into
1: the AFL is being accused of band-aiding over bigger issues after Carlton were fined $75,000 for bringing the game into disrepute. All 18 clubs will now have to appoint psychologists, and soft cap spending will be reviewed following the Elijah Holland saga. In rugby league, Queensland legend Sam Thaiday is throwing his support behind Cam Munster ahead of this month's State of Origin opener in Sydney. The Queensland captain is apparently under pressure to hold his maroon jersey following Melbourne's historic form slump, but Thaiday says Munster remains a standout talent.
7: You talk about someone that is Queenslander to the core. He got his chance opportunity last year to captain the squad, and I think he really led by example through the rest of that series.
1: Meanwhile, an assistant coach to the new Perth Bears side says plenty is happening behind the scenes to get the club ready to join the NRL next year. The PNG Chiefs, joining the comp a year later, have already locked in marquee signing Jerome Luai for 2028. Amidst concerns, Perth is at a disadvantage when it comes to recruitment. Ben Gardner told Sports Today there is a lot of hard work underway at the club.
8: Yeah, everyone can have their opinion at the end of the day, but one thing I know that's happening with the Bears and with my involvement is things are happening behind the scenes. Opportunities have been set up, the whackers have been set up, and the training ground's been set up, so there's a lot going on over there.
1: In football, Arsenal are through to the Champions League final for just the second time in the club's history. The Gunners winning their semi-final series with Atletico Madrid 2-1 on aggregate. They'll go on to face either Paris Saint-Germain or Bayern Munich. Australian Independent Radio News.
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11: Currently in Townsville, the barometric pressure is 1,018.8 hectopascals. Winds are coming from the south at 13 kilometres per hour or 7 knots. Relative humidity is 73% and the temperature is 24.3 degrees. 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The time now is 6 minutes past 11 o'clock and you're listening to The Morning Show on Triple T.

Good morning, the new vaudeville band with Winchester Cathedral. Well, Derek's going to be in after midday with Classic Cafe. Great presenter, brilliant stuff. But before then, Kate from the Townsville Cinema Group is going to be in around 5:30 to talk to us about what's screening tomorrow at the cinema. Well, I'm Fleur. I'm going to have more music and less chitty chat. Here's a little train, ways to say goodbye. On 103.9 Triple T.

Power Ballad Central here on 103.9 Triple T. Sheryl Crow, the first cut is the deepest, ain't that the truth? And Train, Ways to Say Goodbye. Well, up next is a cover by English artist Tom Ball. I'll let you hear the song. It's called Creep on Triple T.

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0: Ingham Boy, Heath Burdell, Fight of Your Life, and earlier a bit of fun, Johnny Cash, Folsom Prison Blues. Well, we're joined by Kate from the Townsville Cinema Group to talk to us about tomorrow's screening. Hi, Kate, how are you?
1: Great, thanks, Fleur. How are you this morning?
0: I am rocking it. I'm hanging out with some of my favourite people. That is the folks of North Queensland. Now, what is on at the movies tomorrow?
1: Right, it is The Story of Suleiman. French movie. So we've got those old.
0: Fleur is French, so it's in my
1: exactly,
0: DNA.
1: Exactly. No, but we do have those subtitles again. But this movie really swept the board with the critics.
0: Why? 100%
1: critics. Because it's an outstanding movie. Lots of awards, not necessarily won them all, but certainly nominated for loads of awards. And as I said, 100% on Rotten Tomatoes, which is very unusual.
0: Very rare.
1: And I don't think I have read a review that hasn't been positive.
0: Well,
1: which is very unusual.
0: Look, if you're at a loss for something to do tomorrow, go along. One, meet Kate. But two, watch this movie. 100% on Rotten Tomatoes is more than enough to just go along before you even know what it is about. What is it about?
1: Okay, so it's about a young immigrant, young African immigrant. Well, you know, from one of those many French colonies in the what is now Africa and North Africa. Gone to France, and he's trying to get his citizenship, get his immigration recognised, and doing so while waiting, he is a bicycle courier.
0: Ah.
1: So he's zipping all over the place on his bicycle, and trying to get the money together and prepare himself for his final interview for permanent residency, etc., in France.
0: Ah, because not an easy job to do being one of those bike couriers, particularly in Paris.
1: Paris. I don't even like driving in Paris, let alone getting on a bike.
0: Do tell.
1: Absolutely. Oh, yes. No. I have been to France many times, been to Paris quite a few times. A lovely place to walk around.
0: Mm-hmm.
1: Would not get on a bicycle. I have driven through Paris. I wouldn't do it again.
0: So it says he's a Paris food delivery cyclist. Now, it's almost lunchtime and we are all about the food. What kind of food would he be delivering? But seeing as you've been there before, I'm genuinely curious.
1: Well, you know, all my French friends, I don't think they would be seen dead getting couriered food.
0: Sure.
1: However, the French, as everybody probably knows, the French are very serious about their food. And Big Macs, yes, they do have the Golden Arches in France, but it's nothing like the Big Macs I've tasted anywhere else in the world.
0: Ah.
1: So they're even their takeaway food, their delivery food, mm-hmm. is French food.
0: Oh, oui, oui. So the movie is called The Story of Suleiman.
1: Yeah.
0: He's a Paris food delivery cyclist and an asylum seeker.
1: Mm-hmm.
0: And looks like a drama. Is it going to be a sad movie?
1: Not so much sad, but it deals with a very serious topic. You know, refugees, asylum seekers, etc., are all over the world. And unfortunately, with the situation that is happening in the world, all over the world, it's going to continue to happen. In this case, the actor, well, in fact, the lead who plays the role of Suleiman is not a professional actor. He is actually an asylum seeker.
0: Wow.
1: And was going through the process when the film was made, and even after the end of filming, he was still waiting on his asylum result of his asylum.
0: How talented are these directors and casting people to pluck someone from obscurity?
1: Extraordinary, extraordinary. And the fact that this film has gone on to be so well received across the board says something, that, you know, you literally pluck someone out of total obscurity and say, hey, we want you to film, not just appear in this film, but actually carry the film. He is on screen pretty much every second of the film.
0: Wow. And it does go for an hour and a half.
1: Yes, a little bit shorter than last time.
0: Oh, it's great. Short and punchy. Now, for folks who want to come along and watch The Story of Suleiman with its 100% Rotten Tomatoes review, What do they have to do?
1: Okay, we do our screenings down at the Birch Caron Coil or Event Cinemas, whichever one you want to call it, in Little Fletcher Street, which is down the western end of Flinders Street, near the go past the old railway station. 7 o'clock is when we kick off, but it's a really good idea to get in a bit earlier so you get a good seat, because our screenings are very well attended. So we kick off at 7, and our box office, mm-hmm. so we don't use the main BCC box office as you come up the stairs. We have our own Townsville Cinema Group box office right outside Cinema 5. It generally opens about 6:30. Now, please be aware that everybody who we have front of house are volunteers, so please be nice to us. So we kick off at 7 o'clock. Now, at 7 o'clock, you will get me doing a bit of a hi there, how is everybody, drawing a raffle, and then the movie generally starts at about 10 past 7. We don't do any ads. We don't do any trailers for other movies. We just have the please turn off your phone, and then we get right into the movie.
0: And it's also a lot of fun because there's a raffle, as you mentioned, which I'm curious to know what it is tomorrow, but there's also a voting system, right?
1: There is. Now, I can't tell you what raffle is tomorrow, but Margaret holds that very close to her chest. Margaret is our amazing raffle coordinator, and she likes to try and theme the raffle prize around what the movie is.
0: I'm hearing champagne.
1: We're looking for something French
0: and
1: tomorrow
0: cheese.
1: Night. Yeah, oh, cheese, yes, please. So I can't tell you, but raffle tickets are $2 each or $3 for $5, and our raffle prizes are always very well received. And what was the other question?
0: Well, the other question is that the audience or anyone who's attending gets to vote.
1: Oh, that's it. Yes. So we like to get our attendees to give us some feedback on what they have thought of the movie. So we'll give you a voting slip as you come in the door. And at the end of the evening, you can just tear the appropriate. So it goes from excellent, very good, right down to poor. And if you think it was a really poor movie, you just tear down at the bottom. If you have a pen, you can circle or scribble. We love to receive comments. Lots of people will write comments on the back of their voting slip, toss it in the bucket as you leave, and we will follow up the following screening with telling you what the results were. Gives us a really good idea of what our audience likes, what they don't like, what sort of movies they appreciate coming to see, so that when we do our next selection round, which is coming up very soon, we can tailor our selections about what people like to see.
0: And they get to be their own movie critics, which kind of cool.
1: That's right.
0: So the movie is The Story of Solomon. It screens tomorrow, 7th of May. Be there at 7 p.m.
1: Oh, no. Be there at 6:30.
0: Sorry, be there at 6:30.
1: For
0: say hello.
1: Start at 7.
0: Grab a lemonade. Fantastic review. And I think you've sold it. There's a lot of energy about this movie.
1: So, absolutely.
0: Kate, as always, thank you for popping in and talking to us here at Triple T about the Townsville Cinema Group and what's screening.
1: Thanks for having me. See you soon.
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0: Raised on the cane fields of Mackay, you've just heard Tiffany Grace with her hit Drown My Regrets, which she released last year in the year 2025. 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
0: Capital city weather across this great nation of ours, Australia. For Wednesday, the 6th of May, Sydney, 21.9 degrees and partly cloudy. Down in Melbourne, Victoria, it is currently 16.4 degrees, pretty windy. They can expect a shower or two, but as they head towards probably a summer's day for them of 20 degrees. In the great state of Queensland, Brisbane is currently 25 and they are forecast to have a shower or two today. On the west coast of Perth, it's currently 16 degrees and sunny. Adelaide, 17 and showers. Hobart, 18.2 degrees. Winds are coming from the northwest at 26 kilometres per hour. In the top end of Darwin, it's currently 29.9 degrees as they head towards their maximum temperature today of 35. And in our nation's capital, it's 14.9 degrees as they surge towards a sunny day and a maximum temperature of 18 degrees.
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Rehab and Amy Shark, Sway My Way, The Rolling Stones and earlier, Yana, yes, Summerland. I've had a great day. I hope you're having a wonderful day too. Derek's in after the top of the hour with the Classic Cafe. Well, until next time, hooroo and stay tuned to Triple T.

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1: Hello there, I'm Sean Bindley. Donald Trump says the US is pausing Project Freedom, which has seen the US Navy escort ships through the Strait of Hormuz. The president wrote on social media it was due to the great progress on a possible deal with Iran. Nick Harper reports from Washington.
2: A short-lived endeavour by the United States. Project Freedom now on pause. US President Donald Trump posting on social media that by mutual agreement with Iran, they had decided that due to the great progress that had been made towards a complete and final agreement, the US would no longer help to escort ships through the Strait of Hormuz. The US president saying that would allow time to see whether an agreement can be finalized and signed. However, the US blockade on Iranian ports remains in full force and effect. Earlier, Secretary of State Marco Rubio said the blockade was crippling the Iranian economy, leading to lost revenue totaling $500 million a day. I'm Nick Harper in Washington.
1: Australia is on the cusp of signing a landmark security treaty with Fiji to help mitigate China's influence in the region. Foreign Minister Penny Wong is in the Pacific nation to try and iron out the final details of the agreement. The federal government claims the pact would strengthen strategic and economic cooperation between the two nations. The Treasurer insists the federal government is preparing a responsible budget as mortgage holders grapple with a fresh interest rate rise. The Reserve Bank is warning the federal government against a budget cash splash amidst reports workers could receive a one-off $300 payment as part of the financial blueprint. Jim Chalmers says while government spending isn't the primary driver of inflation, they know they have to spend taxpayer dollars wisely.
3: The governor was asked a hypothetical question about some budget speculation that there'd be a heap more stimulus in the budget. There won't be a heap more stimulus in the budget. In fact, the budget will wind back spending overall.
1: Australia's big four banks have announced they will pass the latest interest rate rise onto customers. The official cash rate has jumped 25 basis points to 4.35%. Westpac, CBA, NAB and ANZ will apply the increase to variable home loans. Putting extra pressure on households, South Australia Financial Counsellors Association Executive Kate Fox says there is help out there for people struggling to pay the bills.
4: Banks and utilities providers all have hardship provisions, so it's certainly worth contacting them and seeing if there's some negotiation that can happen there. And if you're really struggling with contacting them and negotiating them, a financial counsellor can help with that.
1: Australia's ability to prevent young people from being radicalised online is being bolstered. Sarah Wiedersain explains.
5: Violent extremists are increasingly being radicalised online with private chat groups and gaming platforms used to recruit vulnerable young people. To combat the fast-moving threat, the Albanese government will provide $74 million over 2 years to set up the Counter-Terrorism Online Centre. Its establishment will enable specialist AFP and ASIO investigators to monitor high-risk online spaces and assess credible threats. Home Affairs Minister Tony Burke is urging anyone who sees something online that raises concern to contact the National Security Hotline.
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1: Firstly to tennis, and the women's world number one believes players will have to boycott Grand Slam tournaments if calls for a greater share of prize money are to be taken seriously. The total prize pool for the upcoming French Open is less than 15% of the estimated €400 million the tournament will generate. Arena Sabalenka says without the players, there is no tournament.
10: I feel like that's going to be the only way to kind of like fight for our rights.
1: In rugby league, Broncos star Ben Hunt says he's an outside shot to run out for the team against the Sea Eagles on Saturday. The veteran half is in line for a return from a knee injury as Brisbane battles their growing casualty ward. Hunt insists he'll be careful not to rush back too early.
11: Yeah, no, look, I definitely won't be going too soon, but I've got a fitness test today to get through, you know, some wrestling contact and a few different drills, and if I pass through all that, then I'll be right to play, but I'd still say it's a bit of an outside shot.
1: In rugby, Western Force flanker Carlo Tozzano says his team is growing in confidence after winning three of their last four games. The Force had a slow start to the Super Rugby season and still sit second last on the ladder despite their recent good form. They take on the Brumbies in Canberra on Saturday. Tozzano says the Force have been unlucky not to win more of their games.
9: If we just start believing a bit more and things have started going our way a bit, like, we haven't actually changed a heap. I just think we've just gotten slightly better each week in those small one percenters and starting to pay dividends now.
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14: And local weather in Townsville. We have a barometric pressure of 1014.2 hectopascals. The wind from the east northeast at 22 or 12 knots per hour, with gusts up to 33 kilometres per hour or 18 knots. Humidity is 52% and you have a temperature of 29 degrees on Wednesday the 6th of May. The time is 6 minutes past 12, and a great shout out to Fleur for a fantastic morning show. Always great music, Fleur, and also the introduction and interview with Kate from the Townsville Cinema Group. And coming up, we have, well, I just told you, it's 6 minutes past 12 o'clock.

And good afternoon. You're with Derek on 103.9 Triple T FM. And we're about to, well, we had the Stony Ponies featuring Linda Ronstadt with Different Drum as an introduction to the Classic Cafe program on Wednesday, the 6th of May. 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
1: 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Coming up, we got Van Morrison with Brown Eyed Girl, and the time is 17 minutes after midday.

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1: 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As Audrey, a proud MATA guardian who has pledged a gift in her will, puts it. The incredible

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1: And we had the Bachelors with I Believe. Before that, we had the Velvetettes singing Needle in a Haystack. And before that, of course, we had Wayne Fontana with Pamela Pamela. Some of those bring back some memories, don't they? Wow. Coming up, we got the Ellen Price set with The House That Jack Built. 103.9 Triple T.

0: And we heard the Supremes with I Hear a Symphony. And coming up, we have a really old favourite of mine, but that's okay. Hope it's one for you too. Verdell Smith with Tyre and Cement.
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And we heard Scott McKenzie with San Francisco. And prior to that, we had the Small Faces with Ichiku Park. Time now is 13 minutes to 1 o'clock on Wednesday afternoon. And I couldn't help but throw this one in. Roger Miller with Chug-a-Lug. And that'll bring us up to Triple T's Lost and Found.

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1: Oh, where has my little dog gone?
2: And we have a found item, a pink exercise book with numbers, names, etc. inside. Looks like it was used for delivery service. And it was found at Enterprise Street in the Bowley on Wednesday, the 29th of April. So if you've lost that book, if you give us a call at 4721533, we'll put you in touch with the person that found it. And lost, we have a license plate with 236 printed on the plate. And that was found at the roundabout in Chelsea Drive, Condon, on the 4th of May, which was Monday. So if you've lost a license plate with 236, the numbers on it, give us a call on 4721533. And the time is 9 minutes to 1 o'clock.
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Ray Brown and the Whispers with In the Midnight Hour. And before that, we had Simon and Garfunkel with Mrs. Robinson. And we've got Sandy Shaw coming up with Long, Long Live Love to bring us up to the news.

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1: I'm Mark Dransfield. The federal government claims it has limited powers to stop the return of the so-called ISIS brides to Australia. A group of four women and nine children are expected to arrive in Sydney and Melbourne tomorrow. Labor maintains it's not assisting the cohort on their journey home. Home Affairs Minister Tony Burke says any member of the group that's broken the law will be punished.
2: They made an appalling, disgraceful decision. If any of these individuals find their way back to Australia, if they have committed crimes, they can expect to face the full force of the law without exception.
1: The Federal Police Commissioner has indicated some individuals will be arrested and charged. Meantime, the federal government's unveiled a $10 billion package to secure Australia's fuel and fertiliser supplies. The plan would see diesel and jet fuel reserves increased to 50 days. The government will also work with the states to look at the feasibility of establishing another oil refinery. Prime Minister Anthony Albanese says the Iran war shows we need to improve our fuel resilience.
3: This is aimed at making sure that Australians can have more confidence in protecting our energy sovereignty, not just during this crisis, but going forward as well, protecting our nation's energy interests.
1: And the US president says he's now paused the latest operation to guide ships through the Strait of Hormuz less than 48 hours after it started. Donald Trump says the change has been made at the request of Pakistan and other countries to see if an agreement can be finalised. The US Secretary of State only today declared Operation Epic Fury over, replaced by Project Freedom. Back home, a crime scene's been established after a suspected human bone was found in Queensland's Hervey Bay. The bone was located at a construction site on the Esplanade in Pyalba yesterday afternoon. Forensic examination has begun. Health officials in New South Wales are issuing a fresh alert about measles after another confirmed case. More from Sean Bindley.
4: The person recently returned from Southeast Asia and visited several locations across the city while infectious. It's the 46th confirmed case in the state since January this year. Sydney Local Health District's Dr. Lena Gupta says travellers who aren't immunised are coming back from overseas with measles.
5: There are a lot of outbreaks overseas. Many countries have had outbreaks, including Indonesia, several countries in Africa, but also even in the US, Canada and the UK, there have been outbreaks of measles.
1: Sutherland in New South Wales has been rated the most livable region in Australia by insurance comparison company iSelect. The ranking is based on employment, income, life expectancy, health services and overall well-being. The Adelaide Hills were rated the second most livable region. Hills resident Bronte Manuel from Toop and Toop says nothing beats it.
6: It's a phenomenal place and I don't think there's many places in Australia, let alone the world, where you can commute and be on 2 acres, 5 acres, 10 acres, 20 acres in a 30-minute period of time. It's crazy.
1: Checking the Aussie share market, the All Ords is trading up 101 points at 90.04. One Australian dollar is buying 72.3 US. The AFL is being accused of band-aiding over bigger issues after Carlton was fined $75,000 for bringing the game into disrepute. All 18 clubs will have to appoint psychologists and soft cap spending will be reviewed following the Elijah Holland saga. The league was warned 4 years ago there'd be consequences to cutting the soft cap. Former Collingwood president Eddie Maguire has told Footy Classified the AFL needs to work with clubs, not against them.
7: I think it's time the AFL sits down with the clubs and works out the framework of what you actually need to have to be a professional, well-run organisation and club in 2027 and maybe 2030 and get it right once and for all instead of band-aiding everything.
1: The Perth Bears insist plenty is happening behind the scenes to get the club ready to join the NRL next year. The PNG Chiefs, joining a year later, have already locked in marquee signing Jerome Luai for 2028. Bears assistant coach Ben Gardner has told Sports Today there's a lot of hard work underway.
8: Yeah, everyone can have their opinion at the end of the day, but one thing I know that's happening with the Bears and with my involvement is things are happening behind the scenes. Opportunities have been set up, the whacker's been set up and the training ground's been set up, so there's a lot going on over there.
1: And Arsenal has booked a place in the Champions League final, beating Atletico Madrid 2-1 on aggregate in their semi-final. Australian Independent Radio News.
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10: Triple T. Up to the minute weather.
11: And in Townsville currently we have a barometric pressure of 1,013.6 hectopascals. The wind is from the northeast at 24 kilometres per hour or 13 knots. We have a humidity of 52%. And temperature of 29 degrees. A lovely mild day in Townsville at 5 minutes past 1 o'clock on Wednesday afternoon. 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

And how would you like to feel the magic? In partnership with Townsville City Council, are holding a heartfelt Mother's Day memorial at the Belgian Gardens Cemetery on Saturday the 9th of May from 8:30 a.m. This touching event offers a space for reflection, remembrance and coming together as a community. 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Everyone is welcome to participate in this meaningful morning. Feel the Magic. North Queensland is a Triple T community supporter. And before that, we heard Glen Campbell with Try a Little Kindness, The Seekers with I'll Never Find Another You, and Roy Orbison with Penny Arcade. Coming up, we've got The Monkees with Look Out, Here Comes Tomorrow, just for you.

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And we had Neil Sedaka with Star-Crossed Lovers. And before that, Normie Rowe with, and the Playboys, of course, with It Ain't Necessarily So. Jonah was born in a whale. Wow. And coming up, we've got Peter and Gordon. To Know You Is to Love You. 103.9 Triple T. The time is 28 minutes past 1 o'clock on Classic Cafe, Wednesday afternoon with Derek.

And Neil Diamond definitely is. I'm a Believer. And Petula Clark before that with I Want to Sing in Your Band. And we've got 103.9 Triple T. The time is 23 minutes to 2 o'clock. And coming up is probably one of the greatest inspirational singers I think anyone could ever hear. And that's Ray Charles with Take These Chains From My Heart.

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And we had Nancy Sinatra with Lightning's Girl. And before that, we had Billy Bland with Let the Little Girl Dance. It's 13 minutes to 2 o'clock on 103.9 Triple T FM. And coming up, we've got the Bee Gees with Massachusetts.

Nat King Cole with those lazy, hazy, crazy days of summer on 103.9 Triple T. And, hey, stick with Triple T this afternoon because we've got Ruth coming in at 2 o'clock with Classic Country until 4. And at 4 o'clock, we've got Mark coming in with Wednesday Drive, and that will take us through to the Channel 7 News at 6 o'clock. At 6:30, Kate will be with you for the Sundown program until 8. And at 8 o'clock, we've got Joe coming in with fine music all the way through till 12 midnight. Hey, what a lineup we've got for you guys on 103.9 Triple T. And for me, well, the Animals are going to come up with this song, and we'll have a few songs coming up to the news. So let the Animals tell you what I'm about to do.

0: And Elvis Presley will bring us up to the news with Heartbreak Hotel. And this is Goodbye from Derek. And shortly after the news, it'll be Hello from Ruth with Classic Country.
1: Well, since my baby left me, well, I found a new place to dwell. Well, it's down at the end of Lonely Street, that Heartbreak Hotel will love me. I'll make this lonely baby. Well, I'm so lonely.

0: join the famous Cowboys Stampede. Meet at our sponsors, the Cowboys Leagues Club, 1 hour before kickoff of every North Queensland Toyota Cowboys home game. Then march united to Queensland Country Bank Stadium, led by the Townsville Drum Collective.
1: I'm Mark Dransfield. The Federal Treasurer claims speculation about government spending in next Tuesday's budget is hypothetical. More from Federal Politics Editor Michael Packey.
2: The Albanese government won't deny speculation. It's planning a multi-billion dollar cash splash which would see all wage and salary earners receive a one-off payment of up to $300. The Reserve Bank is warning such a measure could fuel inflation. Treasurer Jim Chalmers has slammed suggestions his budget will overstimulate the economy, arguing there'll be more savings and less spending.
3: That's obviously a hypothetical which doesn't reflect the reality of the budget.
2: Opposition leader Angus Taylor is reluctant to say whether the coalition will support the income offset, but claims the government has made life harder for households.
4: This is a complete economic disaster for Australia and Australians.
2: The RBA has raised interest rates for the third time this year, erasing the cuts that were delivered in 2020. 25. Michael Packey reporting.
1: Federal police have confirmed some women with links to Islamic State will be charged upon their return to Australia. Four women and nine children are expected to land in Sydney and Melbourne tomorrow. The federal government maintains it's not provided any assistance to the group on their journey home. AFP Commissioner Christy Barrett says some members of the cohort will be prosecuted.
5: Some individuals will be arrested and charged. Some will face continued investigations when they arrive in Australia. And children who return in the cohort will be asked to undergo community integration programs and countering violent extremism programs.
1: Police divers have recovered a body after a car plunged into a weir in Sydney's south. Dusty Fitzpatrick reports.
6: Emergency services were called to the Audley Weir in the Royal National Park in the early hours of this morning. There they were told a car had left the roadway before entering the water and becoming submerged. Two men were inside at the time, the 20-year-old driver managing to escape. His passenger was trapped. A multi-agency search has been carried out throughout the morning to locate his body. Dusty Fitzpatrick, Sydney.
1: A Queensland toddler is in an induced coma after inhaling gold cake decorating dust. 14-month-old Dustin Wildman underwent surgery after the copper-based powder turned into a toxic paste, blocking his lungs. The boy remains in critical condition in a Brisbane hospital, unable to breathe on his own. Sales of diesel utes and four-wheel drives have dropped away dramatically since the fuel crisis. Lee Harrison reports.
7: The Middle East conflict has pushed sales of electric vehicles to another monthly record in April, with about one in six fully electric, and sales of BYD cars second only to Toyota. The Financial Review says once popular models such as the Ford Ranger and Everest, as well as the Toyota Hilux and Prado, are showing huge falls. The Federal Chamber of Automotive Industries says Hiluxes have seen a 31% drop in sales compared to April last year. The Everests have dropped 29%. BYD's Sea Lion 7 was the biggest winner overall, with 139% more heading out the sale room doors. Lee Harrison, Air News.
1: And Caroline Wells has been announced as Tasmania's 30th governor after formal approval from King Charles. Shark star Nicho Hynes is urging the NRL and other sporting codes to follow the lead of the AFL when it comes to mental health reforms. A full-time psychologist will be mandatory for all AFL teams in the wake of a review into Elijah Holland's mental health episode. Hynes says it shouldn't take a high-profile incident to spark change.
8: And I'm thinking, like, why is it taking this now to mandate? I think every professional organisation, no matter what sport, should have a sports psych or an actual psych there. It should just be mandatory all the time, not just because something's happened.
1: AFL and Brad Scott says he loved Nate Caddy's post-game comments that he's sick of mediocrity. The Essendon forward vented his frustration after the loss on Saturday, saying he's sick of losing. The Bombers coach says he loved the young forward's anger.
9: He's the ultimate competitor and he wants to do that. You know, with Essendon, he loves the place, he loves the environment, and while he's young, he's not in the category of just trying to establish his career. He's now switched from, you know, being excited about playing AFL footy to now I want to drive this team forward.
1: And Australia remains atop the women's T20 world rankings despite England closing the gap ahead of next month's World Cup. The Aussie men are third. Australian Independent Radio News.
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12: And currently here in Townsville, the barometric pressure is 1,012.6 hectopascals. Winds are coming from the northeast at 26 kilometres per hour or 14 knots. Humidity is sitting around 57% and the temperature is a beautiful 28.1 degrees. The time is now coming up to 6 minutes past the hour of 2 o'clock. Today is Wednesday, the 6th of May. My name is Ruth and I'll be bringing you the next 2 hours of classic country today.

Well, it sure is good to be here with you today on Classic Cafe. And that was Margot and Isla Grant singing It's Good to See You. And before we continue on with the fabulous country music, huge thank you to Derek. What an awesome Classic Cafe show you did today. All the favourite songs that we love listening to. And of course, it wouldn't be country for me unless I popped in a couple of Willie Nelsons. And we all know that he turned 93 last week. Wow, what a trooper. So this song is called Teach Me to Forget by Willie Nelson.

And Tony Kerr brought us that song today, Inside the Pocket of a Clown. Coming up, Larry Cunningham, The Only Good Thing.

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0: Yeah, and that was Heather Miles. Who did you call, darling? Coming up, Slim Dusty has a song just for you, and it's called Where Country Is.
1: He sat by the door

0: And that song today for you was from Alabama, Hanging Up My Travelling Shoes. And it's that time again.
1: Hey, Mum, you're in a school zone. Just remember the speed limit is 40.
2: You're right. Thanks for reminding me that the speed limit has changed. 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During these times, the maximum speed allowed is 40 kilometres an hour. Please, help keep our kids safe on our roads.

Send a Message to My Heart, and that was sung by Dwight Yoakam and Patti Loveless. The next song is also a duet. It's Golden Rings, and it's sung by George Jones and Tammy Wynette.

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If Wishes Were Fishes, and that was sung by Johnny McAvoy. Next on Country Today, a song from Dolly Parton and the Zac Brown Band, Butterfly.

The beautiful voice there of Don Williams, Sing Me Back Home. And we all know Mother's Day is coming up, so here's a little song from Foster and Allen, and it's called A Mother's Way.

And it's coming up towards the 3 o'clock news, and I was going to play a little bit of Lindsay Butler Camomile, but just to also let you know that the Butler Band will be coming to Townsville Carlisle Gardens on Sunday, June the 21st at 2 p.m. Lindsay won't be there, but Shazalee and all the other members of the band will certainly be there. So Sunday, June the 21st at 2 p.m. And if you'd like tickets, phone Des on 0476 410 932. So here's a little bit of Lindsay Butler and the great guitarist taking us up to the 3 o'clock news.

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1: I'm Mark Dransfield. Federal police have confirmed some women linked to Islamic State will be charged when they return to Australia. More from federal politics reporter Nelson Scott.
2: After 7 years living in a Syrian refugee camp, four women and nine children are expected to arrive in Sydney and Melbourne tomorrow. The women travel to the country with their husbands, who are fighting for the terrorist group ISIS. Home Affairs Minister Tony Burke maintains the government has not assisted the cohort on their journey home, but as Australian citizens, can do little to stop their return.
3: There are very serious limits on what can be done.
2: The opposition's John O'Dunham claims Labor could have done more to keep them out.
4: They could revoke their passports, they could revoke their travel documents.
2: The AFP has confirmed some of the women will be charged upon arrival, but did not disclose how many. The children will undergo therapy and participate in community integration programs. Nelson Scott, Canberra.
1: The federal opposition claims the government's fuel security package is too little too late. $10 billion will be set aside in next Tuesday's budget to boost petrol, diesel and jet fuel reserves to 50 days. Separately, the government would directly own a 1 billion litre fuel stockpile. Liberal leader Angus Taylor says the plan is a weaker version of what the coalition proposed last week.
5: This is too little too late. The government needs to get on with it. They're not going that far, and that's disappointing. They're going to compete in the market with the private sector. This is what this government always thinks that the government is the entire answer. We want to work with the private sector.
1: Meantime, the US president says he's now paused the latest operation to guide ships through the Strait of Hormuz less than 48 hours after it started. Donald Trump says the change has been made at the request of Pakistan and other countries to see if an agreement can be finalised. The US Secretary of State only today declared Operation Epic Fury over, replaced by Project Freedom in the Strait. A 20-year-old man has been spared jail time after admitting to a one-punch attack in the Perth Hills. Brody Jake Dewar pleaded guilty to assault occasioning bodily harm after he knocked a man unconscious outside the Kalamunda Hotel in December. Despite the magistrate telling the court Dewar showed a callous disregard for the victim, he was handed a suspended 6-month jail term. An inclusive ziplining experience is set to become part of Brisbane's skyline. Georgina Winter has details.
6: The state government today announced a $2.1 million investment in the River Icons project, a plan featuring a world-first, fully wheelchair-accessible zipline. The 400-metre line is designed to span the Brisbane River, soaring from Kangaroo Point to Gardens Point. The project is spearheaded by local tourism developer John Sharp, the man behind the Story Bridge Adventure Climb and River Life projects. Should the plans be approved, adrenaline junkies of all abilities could be crossing the river by air late next year. Georgina Winter, Brisbane.
1: And the Princess of Wales is making her first official foreign visit since her cancer diagnosis and chemotherapy treatment. After 3.5 years, she'll next week travel to Italy as part of her work for young children. This is AIR News.
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1: Western Bulldogs superstar Marcus Bontempelli has been declared fit to play against Port Adelaide on Friday, despite the revelation of another injury concern. The Dogs skipper has been battling an ongoing knee issue since the Geelong game in round 6. Coach Luke Beveridge says Bontempelli is also dealing with a bruised heel.
11: The knee's giving him some discomfort, but as you know, you don't run on your hands. So if you've got a bruised heel, it can cause some issues, but we think that's improving. It's a pretty high bar as far as the pain threshold for him with discomfort, and he wants to play.
1: NRL and Brisbane's Ben Hunt is an outside chance to lace up against Manly on Saturday. The veteran Bronco is in line to return from a knee injury as coach Michael Maguire battles a growing casualty ward. Hunt says he'll be careful not to rush back early.
12: Yeah, no, look, I definitely won't be going too soon, but I've got a fitness test today to get through, you know, some wrestling contact and a few different drills, and if I pass through all that, then I'll be right to play. But I'd still say it's a bit of an outside shot.
1: And women's tennis world number one Aryna Sabalenka says she's prepared to boycott the upcoming French Open because of the prize money. The total prize pool is less than 15% of the estimated 400 million euros the tournament will generate. Australian Independent Radio News.
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14: And currently here in Townsville, the barometric pressure is 1,011.9 hectopascals. Winds are coming from the northeast at 19 kilometres per hour, or 10 knots. Humidity is 63%, and the temperature is 27.8 degrees. The time is now coming up to 6 minutes past the hour of 3 p.m. Today is Wednesday, the 6th of May. My name is Ruth, and I'll be bringing you the second hour of Classic Country today. I've really enjoyed bringing you the first hour, and your calls and all your texts has been fabulous. Coming up, the song starting off the second hour is by Brian Watkins, My Angel, My Lover, My Wife.

Brian Watkins, My Angel, My Lover, My Wife. And coming up, the next song I have especially for you is Aaron Neville and Linda Ronstadt singing Don't Know Much.

And great words to that song. I've Got a Happy Heart, and that was brought to us by Suzanne Ray. The Townsville Writers and Publishers Centre is holding a writing workshop, and I know that all of us have got a hidden book somewhere inside us, and it's The Winding Path to Happy Endings, presented by award-winning author Barbara Hannay, on Saturday the 16th of May from 10 a.m. to 1 p.m. at the Aikenvale Library Meeting Room. 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So I think it would be really great if we all went and put those books that are inside us down onto paper. Now, this next song is especially for one of our very special listeners, and it's a Jim Reeves song, and it's Welcome to My World.

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Well, I'm sure we all can relate to that. You can never do wrong in a mother's eyes. And that was sung by Stan Coster. And Stan Coster wrote so many songs for Slim Dusty. Yes, it's just amazing, that song, You Can Never Do Wrong in a Mother's Eyes. The next song on Country Today is After the Fire's Gone, and this is by Chris Ellis and Cordelia.

0: Music in My Heart by Charlie Pride. And it's that time of the day to see what the stars have in store for you.
1: 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Townsville Mobile Solicitor, Wills Estates Conveyancing, proud sponsors of today's horoscope. It's Wednesday the 6th of May 2026. 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Taurus, immerse yourself in a situation that is right out of character. Gemini, being organised means you won't get snowed under with paperwork. Cancer, a casual meeting socially could lead to new opportunities professionally. Leo, expanding your knowledge of current technology will prove beneficial for job seekers. Virgo, a great time to complete that unfinished project. Libra, don't be too quick to judge others or your words will come back to haunt you. Scorpio, there's a time for work and there'll be a time for leisure. Sagittarius, new opportunities could open up just by promoting yourself. Capricorn, if an opportunity arises to learn a new skill, grab it with both hands. Aquarius, keep an eye out as someone may try to undermine you. Pisces, time is precious. Housework can wait. Spending time with a loved one can't. And that's today's horoscope.
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Just poor people, that's all we were, trying to make a living out of Blacklander. But we'd get together in a family circle, singing loud. Daddy sang bass. Mama sang bass.

Tammy Wynette singing I Don't Wanna Play House. And those of you who know me know how much I love Willie Nelson. So I'm playing another Willie today, and it's Oh, It's Hard to Be Humble. And as we mentioned earlier, that he turned 93 last week. What a legend he is. So It's Hard to Be Humble by Willie Nelson.

0: And that was the legend, Willie and Nelson. And I've had such a blast today. I've had so many phone calls, so many people texting me, loving the music. I absolutely love bringing country to you. It's just such a big part of my life. And it's about time that we go into the next serial episode today. Before we do, please, after the news, don't go anywhere. Mark's already in the studio coming up with Drive. Kate's going to be doing Sundown, and Joe's going right through the night with fine music. And the music never stops here on Triple T. So thank you all for being with me today. I've absolutely so enjoyed it. And today's episode of Time is a Catcher is episode 38. So I'll say bye for now until next Thursday.
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2: The more I see, the more I realize. The game of life is one big trap. And time is the catcher.
3: We're somewhere near the end of the past history of Dee Dee Davies. They say Harold Robbins can tell a sordid tale. Dee Dee, or Deborah as she was then, would play friend Harold off a break. Propositioned by her father at 17, attacked by three rampaging footballers at 18, and, as a result, a mother at 19. Now she's a third-year university student, 23, and, apparently, about to fall under the influence of a lecturer protégé of Sigmund Freud. Move it along, you've got me on tenterhooks.
4: Oh, for Lord's sake, Ed, give me a chance to eat some of my breakfast. Oh, it's delicious.
3: Just the way you must have appeared in the eyes of that lecturer. Come on, I can't wait.
4: Oh, naturally, since I could barely stand up when we left the bar, thanks to the Black Russians, which I'm sure were doubles, I found myself back at his place, didn't I?
5: Make yourself comfortable, Deborah. Note, no O.
4: How clever of you.
5: I'll get us another drink.
4: No, I have to be going.
5: But we've only just got here.
4: And I don't remember how. Did I go to sleep in the taxi?
5: Yes, and you're in no condition to go home.
4: Oh, it's only a waterfront hotel. Mine host and his wife have seen lots drunker than I am. Not that they'll see me anyway.
5: No, because you're staying here.
4: Mr. Newman.
5: Andrew.
4: Do you do this with all your students? Bring them to share your comforts of home?
5: No, never the boys. And only the prettiest girls.
4: Oh, lucky them.
5: Yes, it saved some of them a tremendous amount of work.
4: Hmm?
5: It could save you similarly, Deborah. Probably more than most. You're the most desirable that's ever been here. All that reading, all that study. When sometimes you could be doing other things.
4: What do you mean? I like reading and studying. I've liked it all my life.
5: There'll be no trouble passing you through this year, Deborah. Letting you get your degree.
4: Get? Earn it?
5: Get it? You don't get it unless we say so. There doesn't need to be much adjustment with our marks to turn failure into success.
4: I'm not going to fail.
5: Or success into failure.
4: You mean?
5: Teaching the same garbage year in and year out. There has to be some reward, Deborah.
4: But that's...
5: one of the facts of university life.
4: You mean, if a girl comes across, she automatically passes?
5: Provided she's got some ability. It's a little benefit we like to give the girls. We look upon it as an aid to equal opportunity.
4: But that's despicable. It's...
5: lots of fun. For all concerned, morals being what they are today.
4: Morals? And who's all?
5: You'll find out in time. There is the need to do a little sharing.
4: Well, nobody's going to share me.
5: I'm glad the drink threw your timing out with that.
4: Is that why you got me drunk?
5: It generally helps girls to see reason.
4: I don't work to that kind of reason.
5: You'll fail if you don't.
4: I'll report you to the Chancellor.
5: We'll only deny it.
4: But if I pass on my merits...
5: Aha. You don't get any merits if you don't agree. And you'll only have to come back next year. Do it all again, with probably the same options. We pick our students well, so we don't accept knockbacks. Well, what do you say?
4: I say, have another drink.
3: Did you report him?
4: What was the use? As he said, he would have denied it. Besides, I knew I'd pass. They couldn't stop me.
3: And what happened in the exams?
4: I flunked.
3: They deliberately marked you down?
4: I expect so.
3: Well, don't you know? You could have appealed.
4: I seemed to lose so much interest in the course that, well, maybe I really did blow it.
3: You couldn't have. You should have appealed. You should still appeal now. If the heads of the university won't listen, take it to civil liberties or the sexual harassment board, whatever it's called.
4: Yeah, well, perhaps I could today, but I've butchered that chance.
3: How do you mean?
4: The waterfront pub where I lived was like Charles Dickens' Bleak House when the morning paper hit the streets with the exam results and my name was missing. Every customer in the place was rooting for me. Max, the guy who ran the illegal betting, just couldn't believe it.
6: Ah, the clowns have made a mistake, Deb.
4: I don't think so, Max.
6: You couldn't fail. You're too bright. Why, only last week that paper returned sailboat seat at 5-1 instead of 5-4. Leaving your name out is a blunder for sure. If it's not, I'll break the legs of whoever did the examining.
3: You didn't have his legs broken.
4: Ed, I told you once, there's nothing I cannot, will not do.
3: You were an innocent. How did you manage it?
4: Oh, you find all kinds of people in a waterfront pub. Let's just say I managed it. No names, no pack drill.
7: Max told me you were a good looker, girlie. He's a good judge, is Max.
4: You can do what I want done, Mr. Danzig.
7: Yes, we can do it. You point out the guy. Like they say in Our Father, it will be done.
4: How much will it cost me?
7: Oh, don't worry about that. Max and me, we have come to an arrangement about the money. A good friend to have is Max.
4: Yes.
7: And so am I, girlie. Max tells me you work at a hotel.
4: Oh, I just do a little bit to make ends meet. I live there.
7: Oh, not much of a place to live. I could help you find better. How would you like a job in a parlor?
4: A parlor?
7: A place where men will be really grateful of you.
4: A massage parlor? Oh, no thanks, Mr. Danzig.
7: Keep it in mind and call me. You never know where it might lead.
4: You got a light on your dashboard for a lady's cigarette, sir?
3: Hmm? Oh, yes.
4: Would you like a lady?
3: No, not tonight. I've got to get some sleep.
4: You don't look like the sort of guy who ought to be sleeping all night. You should be taking a lover to bed.
3: You're light.
4: Thanks. I'll give you a good time. You're somewhat silent this afternoon, Mr. Rushton.
3: Your saga of this morning is still running through my brain.
4: Oh, forget it. It's all past history.
3: Yes, I suppose there is little that can be done about it.
4: Very little.
3: It has helped explain a few things, though, about you. It's given me some idea of why you're like you are.
4: Then that's something.
3: Why, you seem to take a delight in antagonizing men. Especially Adams and me.
4: Oh, Adams. He deserves it.
3: No, what's funny?
4: Poor fool even made half a pass at me at Beelzebub's last night.
3: Are you kidding?
4: No.
3: Then you're imagining
4: it. No.
3: How did you handle it?
4: I didn't have to. Some guy who seemed to own the place thought he was insulting me and knocked him out.
3: Adams?
4: Yes. Last time I saw him, he was out cold on the floor and I was being ushered out of the club by some heavies.
3: Adams? Well, who was the fellow who hit him?
4: Well, he didn't introduce himself, but it was Mr. Big, Lee Danzig.
3: Danzig?
4: Yeah. Adams had pointed him out to me when Danzig entered the club.
3: Oh, no. Don't tell me you're in trouble with Adams again.
4: I didn't have anything to do with it, Ed. It just happened out of the blue.
3: What, do you think Adams will believe that?
4: Look, I'm not worrying about Adams. From now on, Ed, I'm just going to worry about us.
8: Detective Sergeant Adams.
9: Superintendent Barker here, Sergeant.
8: Uh-huh.
9: He'll be on the line in a moment.
8: Barker. I wonder what he wants.
10: Morning, Sergeant.
8: I hope it is, Superintendent.
10: Morning.
8: Good morning.
10: Who said anything about it being good?
8: I had my doubts when I was told it was you on the line.
10: You think I'm some ogre?
8: No, but you're seldom the sender of good tidings.
10: On this occasion, they could be worse, Sergeant. You're lucky.
8: Oh?
10: Find 10 minutes this morning. Want to see you in here at headquarters.
8: Right. Any particular time?
10: Of course a particular time. I'm a busy man. That's a sloppy attitude.
8: Sorry, Superintendent. I mistook it as a casual request.
10: Seems you're getting far too casual, Sergeant.
8: With respect, in what way, sir?
10: We'll discuss it in here at 11.
11: How's it going, boy, on your first day back?
3: Strangely, Mitch.
11: I'd say so. It looks like you've forgotten it all.
3: Is it that obvious?
11: Of course it is. You're belting away on that clackety old typewriter for a start. Don't you remember that all stories now have to be set with the video unit and the computer?
3: Oh, I'm just belting out a few notes so I know where my story's headed. I feel more comfortable doing it on Old Faithful.
11: What's the story about?
3: Oh, it's only a beat-up of what's happened while I've been away. Gus thought we might let the readers know I'm back and on corruption's trail again, so to speak.
11: Good idea.
3: Gus feels it'll be a big issue in quite a few quarters in months to come.
11: Not more royal commissions, I hope. I get really bored with taking pictures of guys hiding behind arms and overcoats.
3: I'm sure you do.
11: Or the gaunt, stern faces of everyone else trying to look serious or impressive or maligned.
3: It's a wonder some of those Queen's councils don't smile for you with the fees they're getting.
11: They're the hardest to get to crack it for a smile.
3: On the subject of corruption and smiles...
11: Yes?
3: I believe Lee Dunzig and our friend Sergeant Adams had a wee set-to on Saturday night. Fisticuffs.
11: Yeah? Where?
3: At Beelzebub's.
11: What happened?
3: Well, Dunzig sat Adams on the floor. Knocked him out.
11: Yeah? Come, it's not in the front page.
3: Oh, it will be in our second edition. I didn't think to file the story. With a day and a half start since Saturday, I thought the morning press would have run it.
11: Strange. Dunzig in a blue with anyone is enough to make the front page, but with a cop.
3: I'd say all parties have hushed it up. Dunzig, Adams, and Beelzebub's.
11: That's Danzig's joint.
3: Club, Mitch.
11: How did you get the story?
3: From Didi.
11: Uh-oh.
3: I'm sorry I opened my mouth.
11: Don't worry. You'll get no more advice from me on your personal bliss.
3: Pathos might be more to the point. But no, we won't go into that.
11: How did Didi find out?
3: She was there.
11: Slap bang in the middle of it. I wouldn't be surprised.
3: Well, don't be. She was. Dunzig was protecting her.
11: It gets worse.
3: Not that kind of protection. Didi doesn't even know Dunzig. He just thought Adams was insulting her.
11: How?
3: Well, I don't know. You know Adams and Didi. Red Rag and the Bull.
11: Hey, you've been working on that line.
3: Hmm?
11: Adams, the Bull.
3: Oh, no, I must admit it was purely a chance remark.
11: You're too modest.
3: Well, be that as it may, Dunzig obviously saw the opportunity to get square in some way with Adams and seized the opportunity.
11: With both hands, eh?
3: With one, I'd say. From Dee Dee's description, it was a king hit.
11: Well, yeah. Where does that leave everyone? Adams, Dunzig, Dee Dee, and you.

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1: I'm Mark Dransfield. The federal government has unveiled a $10 billion package to secure Australia's fuel and fertiliser supplies. The plan would see diesel and jet fuel reserves increased to 50 days. The government will also work with the states to look at the feasibility of establishing another oil refinery. Prime Minister Anthony Albanese says the Iran war shows we need to improve our fuel resilience.
2: This is aimed at making sure that Australians can have more confidence in protecting our energy sovereignty, not just during this crisis, but going forward as well, protecting our nation's energy interests.
1: Federal police have confirmed some women with links to Islamic State will be charged upon their return to Australia. 4 women and 9 children are expected to land in Sydney and Melbourne tomorrow. The government maintains it has not provided any assistance to the group on their journey home. AFP Commissioner Christy Barrett says some members of the cohort will be prosecuted.
3: Some individuals will be arrested and charged. Some will face continued investigations when they arrive in Australia. And children who return in the cohort will be asked to undergo community integration programs and countering violent extremism programs.
1: New South Wales police are investigating whether a fatal accident in the Royal National Park occurred as a result of illegal street racing. A driver in his 20s was able to escape his Audi when it entered the water at Audley Weir around 1 o'clock this morning. Police divers have now recovered the body of his passenger, who's yet to be formally identified. Traffic and Highway Patrol Acting Inspector Stephen Planinich says the driver and a teenager behind the wheel of another car are in custody.
4: They're still very early in the investigation. There was a passenger in the second vehicle, which was a silver Mercedes, who is voluntarily at the police station providing police information about what happened. But it's still very early.
1: Meantime, 2 men are facing charges and $5.5 million worth of cryptocurrency has been seized in a New South Wales police crackdown. Strike Force detectives allege the money was the result of illegal activity on the dark net. An Indian national will appear in a Brisbane court next month, charged with allegedly profiting from illicit tobacco sales. Federal police allege the 33-year-old facilitated the movement of more than $7 million into his bank account. It's further alleged the man is living in Australia unlawfully and provided false information to immigration officials. Queensland scientists are celebrating a major breakthrough in cancer research using artificial intelligence. Lachlan Gray explains.
5: It's being heralded as the dawn of a new era in pathology. Researchers at the QMIR Berghofer have developed an AI tool giving pathologists supervision to detect hidden genetic markers of cancer. Doctors will now be able to see underlying molecular activity within patients' tissue. The machine learning technology has already proven very accurate in predicting breast, skin and kidney cancers, as well as a liver immune disease. Professor Kwan Nguyen says the tool is reliable and low cost. Next steps include trialling the model in pathology labs with hopes the tool could form part of clinical practice within 2 years.
1: Lachlan Gray with that report. Essendon coach Brad Scott has called out the AFL over their decision to look into the soft cap in the wake of the Elijah Hollands review. It's part of a number of changes to increase the health and well-being standards around the league. Scott says clubs have struggled to invest in healthcare in recent years due to soft cap cuts.
6: Personally, it gets very frustrating when the AFL are reactive to something and decide now you must spend on this after cutting a soft cap and dictating what we can and can't do with our money. So clubs get held responsible, as Carlton have been in this case, and then the AFL come over the top and mandate things.
1: Turning to NRL, and Queensland legend Sam Thaiday has thrown his support behind Cam Munster. The Storm champion is under pressure to hold his Maroons jersey following Melbourne's historic form slump. And the women's world number one tennis player believes players will have to boycott the Grand Slam tournaments if their calls for a greater share of prize money are going to be taken seriously. Some players are concerned the total prize pool for the upcoming French Open is less than 15% of the estimated €400 million the tournament will generate. Arina Sabalenka says without the players, there is no tournament.
7: I feel like that's going to be the only way to kind of like fight for our rights.
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0: Triple T. Up to the minute weather.

temperatures here in Townsville. The barometric pressure is 1,011.8 hectopascals. The winds are coming from the east-northeast at 20 kilometres per hour or 11 knots. Humidity is 66%. Temperature 27.8 degrees. Time now is fast approaching 6 minutes past the hour of 4 o'clock. You're listening to the Triple T Drive program. We'll start off with 1927 Compulsory Hero.

from the 1980s. Oh, what a great song to start off the drive program for this afternoon. I'm Mark and I'll be with you through until 6 o'clock. We've got some music for you right through until around about 11 o'clock tonight, of course. At 6:30 we've got a lady in to keep you company by the name of Kate, and she'll be doing the Sundown program tonight. And then after that we have Joe with Fine Music. But the lady I'd like to thank is of course Ruth for the Classic Country program today. What a great program. I'll be speaking with a Traffic Management Report very shortly, just to see how our drive today is going to go. But first, let's hear from Aha, Take On Me.

0: And I hope that gave you a little bit of life for the drive home this afternoon, and to find out what our drive's going to be like, let's welcome Wes to the microphone for the traffic management report. Good afternoon, Wes.
1: Good afternoon, Mike. Good afternoon, Mike. This afternoon's a nice sunny afternoon. We have no traffic incidents report this afternoon. However, if you're driving around and you see something that we should be made aware of, please give us a call on 13 1940 traffic this afternoon. There is some minor queuing outbound through Wilcox Street and New Street intersection. Also, if you're travelling on Jumper Road to the outer suburbs, there's also some queuing at the Nathan Street intersection as well too. But generally, the traffic's doing well this afternoon if you're heading out of town, so heading home, I should say. For any other additional information that works in our region, please visit our website at qldtraffic.qld.gov.au. That's all from the Traffic Management Centre this afternoon. Drive safely. Back again tomorrow morning for another update.
0: Thank you very much, Wes. We always appreciate your very efficient traffic management report. And here's some magic from Olivia Newton-John.

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25 minutes past the hour of 4 o'clock, and there we are on Community Radio with the Drive Show with Mark, and we've got to stay positive no matter what's happening to us. It's always better to look on the bright side. Of course, that was John Paul Young and Keep On Smiling. Well, do you love local music? So do those at the TCMC. For over 40 years, the Townsville Community Music Centre have been creating opportunities for local talents to grow, providing both the stage and skills to shine. Get ready to take a journey around the world at World Music Variety Show. The event will be held on Sunday, the 17th of May, from 2 p.m. through until 4 p.m. with tickets priced between $15 and $25. Children aged 12 and under can attend for free. The show will take place at the Carlton Theatre in Carlisle Gardens, Beck Drive in Condon. Experience the uplifting sounds of the Umuja of African choir, the unique and exotic instruments of Immerse, the vibrant Brazilian rhythms of the Townsville Drum Collective, and the soulful Cuban vocals of Christina Moron. There is more than just a concert, it's a celebration of connection through rhythm, culture and movement. For more tickets and information, you can call 07 4727 9797. Isn't that an easy one to remember? 07 4727 9797. And the TCMC are proud Triple T community subscribers. Do you reckon we should continue on with the Drive program? That's what I've been told to do. Here's Dionne Warwick and Heartbreaker.

0: 25 minutes to the hour 5 on the Drive program, and that's got a nice boppy little beat to it. And I hope you're bopping along the car, showing that you're enjoying listening to that song and your community radio 103.9 Triple T. That was a Julio Iglesias and Moonlight Lady. And if you're driving home and you're thinking about somewhere you'd like to go in the future, well, here's one consideration for you. It's the Townsville and Thorongara Country Music Association. They'll be performing on May the 31st from 3 till 6 p.m. at the Bellevue Hotel. Entry is free, walk-ups are most welcome, and for further information, you can call 0417 199 744. That's 0417 199 744. And don't forget that Bellevue Hotel, the Townsville and Thorongara Country Music Association, performing on May the 31st from 3 to 6 p.m. And you may just see me and my wife there if you'd like to come along. Don't forget, Townsville and Thorongara Country Music Association are proud community subscribers of Triple T. Here's Billy Field and You Weren't In Love With Me. And don't forget, coming up in around about 13 minutes time, we've got a regular feature of the Drive program, Lost and Found.
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I think that's a very good philosophy from Crosby, Stills and Nash. Teach your children well. Well, would you believe the time moved on? We're only one song away from Lost and Found, and that song's going to be Daddy Cool. They're doing the Eagle Rock.

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1: Oh, where has my little dog gone? 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
2: Definitely no lost doggies today, but we have got a found pink exercise bike. With a book, that is, a pink exercise book with the numbers and names inside. Looks like it was used for delivery. That was found in Enterprise Street in Bowley, and that was on Wednesday the 29th of April. The lost announcement is a license plate with 236 on it. It was lost around about the roundabout in Chelsea Drive in Condon, and that was on the 4th of May, Monday. And if you have any information about either of those ones or would like some information, give us a call on 47215333 and we can put you in contact with the people. We have got the news and weather coming up at 5 o'clock. That's keeping you informed with that information. Right now, we've got two songs to play for you. There's a first one from Elton John and Kiki D, Don't Go Breaking My Heart. And we'll follow that with the Little River Band and Love Is a Bridge.

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0: Triple T Community Radio, proudly supported by our diamond sponsors, the Cowboys Leagues Club, the official home of the North Queensland Toyota Cowboys, and the only place to meet all the players after every home game.
1: I'm Alan Baskin. The federal government says it's unable to block a group of ISIS brides from returning to Australia. Four women and nine children linked to Islamic State are expected to land in Sydney and Melbourne in the next 24 hours. The opposition says Labor should explore all available avenues to prevent their return. But Home Affairs Minister Tony Burke argues the government has limited options.
2: There are very serious limits on what can be done with respect to preventing a citizen of a country returning to their country.
1: The Treasurer has dismissed warnings from the Reserve Bank over a multi-billion dollar cash splash for Australian workers. The speculation wage and salary earners would get a one-off payment of up to $300, which is not means-tested. The RBA has warned such a move could be inflationary and put more pressure on interest rates. Jim Chalmers maintains next week's budget will be responsible. The Prime Minister says his $10 billion fuel package will provide Australians with confidence in our energy security. Most of the money will go towards extra storage facilities that would increase the amount of fuel and fertiliser in reserve. The government would also own 1 billion litres of diesel and aviation fuel. Anthony Albanese says it's the right call, given the global fuel challenges.
3: There is uncertainty about events in the Middle East, but what Australians can be certain of is that we are throwing everything at this to make a difference to protect the interests of Australians.
1: Australia is on the cusp of signing a landmark security treaty with Fiji to help mitigate China's influence in the region. Foreign Minister Penny Wong is in the Pacific nation to try to iron out the final details of the agreement. The federal government claims the pact would strengthen strategic and economic cooperation between the two nations. The Royal Commission into Anti-Semitism is reassuring witnesses there are safety protocols in place. A person wearing an anti-Semitic shirt was moved on by police in an incident the Commission has described as appalling. Researchers found the international charity and aid systems are failing women globally. The Lowy Institute says just over 2% of global foreign aid is being spent on ensuring all women have things like healthcare and shelter. Spokesperson Grace Stanhope says it's partly due to American changes to foreign aid.
4: The US has instigated a few new rules around their spending where they are refusing to fund things like reproductive healthcare, for example, and they are punishing agencies who take money even from other donors to fulfill that kind of program.
1: Victoria's Police Commissioner has confirmed organised crime syndicates are behind Melbourne's escalating wave of firebombings and shootings targeting hospitality and adult entertainment venues. More than 20 attacks have been recorded, with venue owners receiving chilling extortion texts from a cartel calling itself The Ghost, while 35 alleged offenders now face 140 charges. Paul McCartney has announced his first ever duet with Ringo Starr. The Beatles bandmates have come together on Home to Us, which will be released later this week. This is Air News.
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1: Essendon coach Brad Scott has called out the AFL over their decision to look into the soft salary cap in the wake of the Elijah Hollands review. Scott says clubs have struggled to invest in healthcare in recent years due to cuts to the soft salary cap. Brownlow medalist Matt Rowell will miss Saturday's match against St Kilda in Darwin as he battles an ankle injury. In NRL, Val Holmes has conceded he doesn't deserve to keep his position with the Maroons. The Queensland veteran has been below his best in a winless start to the season with the Dragons. The injury-hit Eels have signed Cowboys forward Harrison Edwards for the rest of the season. To golf, and Cam Smith has weighed in on the ongoing talk about Liv's future. He says the league's boss is positive and rumours about Liv are nothing new.
9: I know Scott O'Neill is really excited for, I guess, the challenge in the coming months. I think since joining Liv, I've learned to deal with, you know, speculation and reports, so it hasn't really changed, you know, what I'm doing day to day.
1: The Thunder have beaten the Lakers 108-90 in Game 1 to take a 1-0 series lead in their NBA Conference semi-final. Australian Independent Radio News.
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10: Triple T. Up to the minute weather.
11: And the Herbert and Lower Burdekin District forecast. The forecast for tomorrow, Thursday the 7th of May. Partly cloudy. Chance of a fog in the early morning. Mainly inland. A slight chance of a shower. Light winds. Overnight temperatures falling to between 15 and 20, with daytime temperatures reaching around 30. In air, you're expecting partly cloudy, a minimum of 19, a maximum of 30 in Ingamit, showers or two, minimum of 19, maximum of 28. And here in Townsville, it's a partly cloudy, a minimum of 21, a maximum of 30. Sun protection advised between 9 a.m. through until 3:10 p.m. UV index predicted to reach 8, and that is very high. The coastal waters forecast for Cardinal de Bowen. Once again for tomorrow, Thursday the 7th of May, winds southeasterly 10 to 15 knots, seas around 1 metre, the swell easterly below 1 metre, and the weather is mostly sunny. The current conditions right now here in Townsville. The barometric pressure is sitting on 1,012.3 hectopascals. The winds are coming from the east northeast at 15 kilometres per hour, or 8 knots for our buddy friends. The humidity is 70%, temperature 26.4 degrees. Time now is approaching 7 minutes past the hour of 5 o'clock. 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Let's find out now what it's like to be a little in love. He's Cliff Richard.

At 5:02, that's exactly how it feels to be a little in love. A great song there from Cliff Richards. 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

0: Riverway, the Palmerton and Queen's Gardens. All a part of Townsville, like we are.
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90 minutes past the hour of 5, and they had some great music in the 80s, and that was one of them. That was Gloria Estefan and Words Got in the Way. 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

Oh, time's counting down now. It's 25 minutes past the hour of 5 on the Drive program, and there was the song for you from the 70s. That's what we're playing on the Drive, 70s, 80s, and 90s. That was from the 70s, as I said, and it was Neil Diamond there with Shiloh. It's one from the 80s, Lionel Richie, Say You, Say Me.

0: Half hour of the drive program. Beautiful song to take us there. Lionel Richie, Say You, Say Me, from the 1980s. And the Hinchinbrook Shire Council will temporarily close part of Davison Street in Ingham to install speed bumps at the Milgrath Street intersection. Work runs from the 11th of May through until Monday the 1st of June 2026. Weather permitting, local access will stay open and detours will be in place. The work will happen in three stages. At stage one, from the 11th to the 18th, road closed south of McElroy Street. In stage two, 18th to 25th of May, road closed north of that street, with some earlier intersections reopening. And stage three, from the 25th of May, sections reopen gradually as work finished. All lanes are expected to be reopened by the 1st of June. Line marking will be done in mid-June. Drivers should follow signs, use details, and take care. The upgrade aims to slow traffic and make the areas safer for you.
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Time's approaching now, 25 minutes to the hour of 6 o'clock. A beautiful duet there with the voices of Barbra Streisand and Barry Gibb with a song he wrote for them. And that was Guilty. And like I said, a great duet there. Mondo Rock next up with A State of the Heart.

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0: Sleeper Back There and Hold Me, another song from the 80s, and we've heard quite a few of them on the Your Drive program. Hope you've been enjoying them. Right now it's 15 minutes to 6, and that's time for the interstate weather.
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0: And if you're going around to one of our capitals tomorrow, we'll start in Sydney, and the forecast is 12 to 19 and partly cloudy. In Melbourne, it's showers easing, 7 to 14. Brisbane, partly cloudy also, 18 to 27. Perth is 11 to 23 and sunny. Adelaide, 10 to 17 and cloudy. Hobart is 6 to 13, showers increasing. Canberra, 3 to 12, partly cloudy. And finishing in Darwin as we normally do, and that is 23 to 33, early smoke, then sunny.
1: 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If computers aren't your thing, the friendly team is just a phone call away. Remember, you don't have to live in Ingham to be looked after by our great sponsors at Ingham Travel. 4776 5556.

We're in the final stages of the Drive program this afternoon with Mark, and it's almost time for me to say goodbye. Well, do you believe in love? I think I do. There was Huey Lewis, and do you believe in love? We're going to have a few more songs, and then we'll be over on the Channel 7 simulcast news, and then at 6:30, Kate's along with a the sundown program for this evening, and then Joe joining us right after that at 8 o'clock for Fire Music. Here's Ian Moss, another one from the 80s, Telephone Booth.

And that song has brought me time to say goodbye from the Drive Program. I'll be back with you once again next week to keep you company on the same day from 4 to 6. I'm going to leave you with the Hooters and We Danced, and I'll see if I can squeeze in a little bit of Anne Murray and Perfect Strangers.

0: A jury will now decide whether Peter Jason Cave will be sentenced following the fatal Greyhound bus collision 2 years ago. I'll consider witness statements, CCTV and photos shown throughout the previous 6 days of his trial. Isabella Garrido was in court.
1: The jury retired today to decide whether Peter Jason Cave was guilty or not guilty of dangerously operating a Greyhound bus, causing the crash that killed three people and seriously injured two others.
2: It was alleged on June 30, 2024, Cave was driving the bus northbound on the Bruce Highway between Bowen and Eyre when it crossed into the southbound lane, causing a head-on collision with a Land Cruiser towing a caravan. Witnesses recalled Cave being distressed at the scene, admitting he had fallen asleep at the wheel, apologising and saying, "It's all my fault." Crown Prosecutor Monique Shepherd argued that Cave was fatigued and knew of his fatigue, that he knew the signs and chose to ignore them, and this conduct was dangerous. In response, Defence Barrister Tom Hancock argued the signs of fatigue identified, such as scratching of the face or rubbing of the eyes, were incredibly subtle and effectively useless at determining whether Cave was fatigued to the point of danger and what he knew of his fatigue. 19 witnesses in total gave evidence throughout the trial, including motorists, bus passengers, police officers and a fatigue specialist. Along with witness statements, the jury were played more than 3 hours of CCTV as part of the grueling process of coming to a decision.
3: Thank you, Isabella. Well, the Treasurer has admitted crafting this year's state budget has been made far more challenging by global conflict. He's promising cost of living relief, but is pushing the federal government for help first.
4: At the opening of a hub for discussing money matters, the Treasurer only hinted at where taxpayers' money will be spent in the coming state budget.
5: We know households continue to do it tough and businesses, and we'll be looking to provide a cost of living relief.
4: But no announcements yet. Mr. Janetsky says this year's budget will be even tougher than the last, with the conflict in the Middle East rippling into the economy. Bad news for our farmers and those relying on fuel and fertiliser.
5: Queensland is at the end of a very long supply chain, so fuel inflation will ebb its way through the Queensland budget.
4: And after the third straight interest rate hike, there's more pressure on him to help keep inflation down. The opposition isn't convinced he can do it.
6: The Crisafulli LNP government, whilst at the election promised there would be cost of living relief, they continue to break that promise.
4: The Treasurer is staying focused on the federal budget, which will be handed down next week. He's hoping it's smart about how it can help the state.
5: Fast track approvals for additional investment into fuel security. That doesn't cost a dollar and would allow the federal government to allow Queensland to step in and develop more capability in drilling, refining and storage.
4: Imogen Brooks, 7 News.
0: The Townsville Medicare Urgent Care Clinic will stay open permanently with funding in this year's federal budget. The government has allocated $1.8 billion to keep the country's urgent care clinics available and free. Since opening in late 2023, 35,000 people have visited the facility in Thurringowa.
7: Taking pressure off emergency departments and taking pressure off a system that was really under stress before we managed to strengthen Medicare.
8: They come in and they're able to be seen within a certain amount of time. They don't have to worry about waiting to see their GP in a week's time or worrying about going to the hospital and waiting for 7 hours when they know they can come here and get seen.
0: Before the clinic opened, around 35% of Townsville Hospital presentations were non-life-threatening.
3: Vandals have repeatedly targeted a North Ward restaurant in a strange series of attacks. Multiple outdoor plants have been trashed or damaged, with three incidents just in the last month.
4: Time and again, vandals have returned to the Barlabite building, not to damage the business, but it's plants.
9: Four times this year, three times in the last 30 days.
4: Just this week, a man brought his own plastic bag in readiness before stuffing the plant into his car and taking off.
9: It's not just the replacement though, it's part of us. The staff and the customers are attached to them.
4: In separate attacks, people rip out the plants, break the pots and even stomp on them. The manager isn't sure what's causing the bizarre behaviours.
9: It's part of the problem that Townsville has. because they're bored, they want to do something.
4: Balabite prides itself on the inviting atmosphere of its eatery, and Jay says the attacks are taking away from its goal.
9: Security's not stopping it. The cameras aren't stopping it. It's just ruining it for everybody else who likes to enjoy the area.
4: But the staff won't let the damage bring them down. Balabite has been recognised as the best experience in the Queensland Tourism Awards. Imogen Brooks, 7 News.
0: New data has revealed motorists are becoming complacent behind the wheel and increasing the likelihood of serious crashes. Two poor decisions for one regional woman had a lifelong impact as she continues to grapple with the loss of loved ones.
10: Raina Collett lost her dad and childhood best friend in two separate fatal car accidents on Queensland roads.
11: One loss is devastating enough to go through two in your life. It really altered how I saw life and how I navigated my life.
10: 104 fatalities have already been recorded across the state this year, after a horror 308 in 2025.
12: That's the highest road toll that we've seen since 2009, and that's nearly 12% increase over the past 5 years.
10: New data shows risky behaviours behind the wheel are becoming more normalised.
12: When that level of risk becomes normalised, it tells us that risky behaviour isn't something that's rare, it's dangerously embedded.
10: 7 out of 10 Queensland drivers admit to breaking road laws, with more than half speeding, almost a third driving fatigued, and a quarter distracted by a mobile phone.
13: They're often underestimated and they dramatically increase the risk of being in a crash.
11: Being in like a regional Queensland town, I think I see it constantly, that the message doesn't get received.
10: This week's Fatality Free Friday is a statewide initiative encouraging people to make safer choices on the road.
12: More than 8 in 10 say that campaigns can influence them and their decisions. So that tells us that there is a willingness for change that's out there.
2: Savannah Burke, 7 News.
3: May 6 is the start of something big for Queensland. We welcome humpback whales on their annual migration along our coastline. University lecturer and renowned whale scientist Dr. Vanessa Perotta is helping to celebrate Humpback Day, fittingly held on Hump Day.
14: They're the giants of the ocean, making an epic return to Australia's coastline. After months feeding in Antarctica, humpback whales are now travelling thousands of kilometres north, chasing warmer waters to breed and give birth.
15: This is really bizarre because you've got an animal the size of a school bus feeding on one of the smallest creatures on Earth. And then they will switch directions and come to Australian waters to have their calves and to reproduce.
14: The migration known as the Humpback Highway will see whales travel the entire east coast, with numbers expected to top 50,000 this season.
16: And it shows the value of conservation and how these humpback whales have come back from the brink of extinction.
14: Humpback Whale Day is also giving thousands of Australians the chance to learn more about the marine mammals, exploring whale migration, conservation, and how to safely share the water with these majestic giants.
15: It's an annual day to celebrate the arrival of whales into Australian waters and for people to learn how to keep them safe.
14: Queenslanders are already being told to keep an eye out, with the first whales of the season expected to begin appearing off the coast any day now.
15: Especially in Queensland, whales will probably start turning up from now, but there's probably already been a few that have been sighted. Oh!
14: Chloe Perez, 7 News.
3: Their reactions said it all. It's an amazing sight.
0: Just spectacular, aren't they? Well, ahead tonight, a $2 million lotto ticket burning a hole in a mystery winner's pocket.
3: And the tough trek to raise money for the Cowboys Community Foundation.

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6: To 7 News to keep up to date on local issues, and we want you to be a part of it. If there's something happening in your street, your suburb, we want to know about it. 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
7: And thanks for joining us here on 7. A Townsville resident or visitor has become an instant millionaire, but they may not even know it yet. The winning ticket for Saturday's Gold Lotto draw was bought from the Avenues News in Kirwan. No one has come forward to claim the more than $2 million prize. And the ticket was unregistered, so the lot team can't track them down. Now, anyone who suspects they could be the winner is urged to check their tickets.
8: Well, volunteer surf lifesaving patrols have wrapped up the summer season on local beaches. There were 400 more rescues this year than last, with lifesavers urging beachgoers not to ignore the importance of swimming between the flags.
9: When it comes to beach safety, most Queenslanders have the basics covered.
10: To swim between the flags.
11: Hidden rips, definitely, like even just outside, like either side of the flag.
9: But with more than 22 million people visiting our beaches this year, lifeguards have had their work cut out for them.
12: So it's kept our lifesavers and lifeguards extremely busy. Fortunately, we have seen a reduction in coastal drownings down to 25 from 31 the previous year.
9: Five of the six regions from Townsville to the border have now finished volunteer patrols.
12: In our Cairns area, that's our volunteer season up there through the winter months.
9: And with reduced hours and services, lifeguards are warning beachgoers to be wary of different risks in different areas.
12: The majority of the issues in the southeast corner are caused from rips or dangerous surf conditions. The further north you go, we are impacted by other things such as dangerous marine creatures like crocodiles and marine stingers.
13: This season, lifeguards performed 2,760 rescues, up more than 400 from last year.
9: Their advice remains the same.
12: We sound like a broken record at times, but always swim between those red and yellow flags.
9: Patrols will resume in September. Lily Wyatt, 7 News.
7: A group of hikers ranging from pros to marathon runners are teaming up for a 100-kilometre charity hike. The initiative will raise funds for the Cowboys Community Foundation, which helps create life-changing programs for troubled youth.
14: It will be no easy feat, but these hikers are determined to take on the challenge.
15: This will be our second charity hike for the Cowboys Community Foundation, and we're really looking forward to challenging ourselves and achieving our goal on the 27th to 28th of June.
14: The 100-kilometre hike will start from Raspberry Falls and finish at Pace Pineapple Farm.
15: This is a cause that is very close to my heart.
14: Townsville Hike and Explore founder Michael Pugh has assembled a strong team.
16: This is my first time ever taking on a hike. I have taken on two marathons, being the New York Marathon and Hobart Marathon, which was so exciting. But this is just a totally different beast.
14: Hoping to inspire First Nations kids.
16: We can make these other young people feel like they can do whatever they need to do too, you know, any of their dreams, hopes.
17: Really excited to be supporting such a great cause and providing support and assistance to the Indigenous students.
14: With donations already off to a strong start, Michael is hoping to replicate last year's success.
15: Last year we were very fortunate. We had a huge support of our community there. We raised $12,500, so we've put $10,000 on it again this year.
14: Isabella Garrido, 7 News.
7: Knowing our community, Joe, will once again smash that record this year for Michael and the team.
8: Yes, absolutely. Well, Queensland's team is out for a must-win second origin name.
7: Yeah, Joe, and we have 3 NRLW Cowboys in the squad this time, although one still has to pass a fitness test. And we hear from big Jason Taumalolo ahead of his history-making Friday night for North Queensland at the stadium.
1: You tell me...
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0: And welcome back. Cowboy Jason Taumalolo says it will be a huge honour to become the most capped cowboy in club history on Friday night. The big forward will surpass the legendary Jonathan Thurston and play his 295th game for North Queensland, and it's hoped a sellout crowd will be on hand for the big moment against Parramatta.
1: 16 years in the Cowboys jersey have come and gone for Jason Taumalolo.
2: Feels like it's, I played my first game a few years ago, but had a few moments there where I thought I wouldn't get here.
1: And now the big forward is getting ready for a very special Friday night when he becomes the most capped player in Cowboys history with game 295.
2: It's always a huge honour to be able to achieve milestone like this, let alone at one club and obviously breaking Jono's record.
1: He passes the record of club legend Jonathan Thurston and hopes to remain a one-club man.
2: I've played here since I was 17. Come through the Toyota Cup system and fingers crossed, I'd like to finish here as a one-club player.
1: Teammates continue to be starstruck by the 32-year-old, who has also played a number of tests for Tonga and New Zealand.
3: I've looked up to him my whole life, and getting to play alongside him is, pretty special.
1: The milestone comes against Parramatta and at home, where the Cowboys will look for their seventh win from the last eight games.
4: He's given us so many good memories over the years. I'd like to give one in return by a full stadium, everyone turn up.
1: As for Jason's post-match plans.
2: Probably the usual Leagues Club after a game and then wake up the next morning feeling like I've been hit by a bus.
1: But first, there is 80 minutes of footy to get through.
4: And he's played a few milestones and it's been brought to my attention. He hasn't won one of them. So let's get the win for a Jace on Friday.
1: Ella Mullins, 7 News.
0: Let's hope so. The big man certainly deserves it. Now, 3 NRLW Cowboys have been named in Queensland's extended squad for next Thursday night's must-win second origin in Brisbane, and that includes the return of Jasmin Peters. The 23-year-old wasn't picked for game one, but comes into the side due to the injury of fellow outside back Phoenix Rain Hippie. The 19-year-old debutant picked up a hamstring injury in the series opener. Now, fellow Cowboy Mackenzie Wheel has been named, but after going off due to an HIA in the first minute in Newcastle, still must pass all her fitness protocols. Rounding out the Cowboys trio, Emma Manselman has retained her spot. The team will again head into camp on the Sunshine Coast from tomorrow. 17-year-old Connor Thompson will pack his bags for New Zealand in July after being selected for the under-18 Australian gridiron squad. The call-up follows Thompson's dominant performance at the recent national championships, which saw Queensland bring home the gold medal.
1: The schoolboy only started playing gridiron last year.
5: I was at the rugby grand final one day and someone approached me and asked me, do you want to play, and of course I said yes, can't knock it till I try it.
1: But Connor Thompson will already suit up for the under-18 Australia side against New Zealand.
5: Oh, I'm ecstatic. I can't describe how excited I am for it.
1: An email confirmed his selection and the first people to celebrate were his parents.
5: I went up and showed them and we were jumping with jumping with joy.
1: The news followed a terrific campaign at the National Championships where Queensland won gold in the under-18 division.
5: And it was great. We went home with a medal, so I'm happy.
1: The 17-year-old was born in Townsville but raised in Halifax where his parents owned a local pub. Boarding at Townsville Grammar, the local gridiron side, the Cyclones, can't believe how far he's come.
6: It was a shock hearing how young he was when he first rocked up because he's a bit of a physical specimen. It was impressive to see him deal with them going against grown men at his age.
1: Ella Mullins, 7 News.
0: Yeah, Hayden's right there. Physical specimen. He is a beast, Connor.
7: He's a bit of a unit.
0: The offensive line, good luck trying to get through him.
7: Yeah,
0: what a talent, Joe.
7: Good on him. And after the break, Livio has all the weather details for us.
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0: Good evening, Livio Regano with tonight's weather. It's been another one of those Cooper's Pale Ale type days, cloudy but fine as the saying goes, with showers forever threatening, but hardly any rain falling in our gauges. Much the same again tomorrow before a cooler, drier change pushes through southern and central Queensland in the wee hours of Friday. Temperatures have been sitting comfortably above average for quite some time now, and many of us are becoming complacent about life without a jumper. Townsville got to a balmy 30 today after starting out on 17. To the satellite loop, the band of cloud which stretched from the Carnarvon Ranges across the Downs yesterday is now gradually moving out to sea, but it did leave a few little light rainfalls behind it. We've got about 10 mils at Dalby, and even around the northern Downs there was quite sort of 10 to 15 millimetre falls just scattered around the place. Harvey Bay was the other hot spot, all the areas around there, sort of 10 to 20 mils. But otherwise, apart from the Yungala Range just west of Mackay, there's been very little on the ground. So let's look at the chart then today. The trough or front has now moved through, and we've got a new southeasterly, but it's only light. Again, the pressure pattern's nice and open. The winds have been very calm. We've had fog again reported right around the state this morning in various patches. But you can see this next front now moving up the northern New South Wales coast. Due to reach the Darling Downs already tomorrow night and the southeast coast by Friday morning, will push through a southwesterly, which is the winter wind that cracks your lips. It'll bring the temperatures right down and bring the sun right back out again, but it won't quite make it to the tropics. Now the latest from BOM, boating forecast for Townsville waters. Southeasterly winds just 10 to 15 knots tomorrow, but picking up on Friday to reach 25 knots as that change pushes north. Saturday also up to 25 knots of southeasterly. Every so often on the approach of half moon, the tides in tropical waters get all messed up. There's so little water movement it's hard to tell where the peaks and troughs are. Herbert and Alberticon, some early fog and the chance of a shower. Townsville 21 to 30 degrees, air also 30. Ingham a bit cooler on 28. Northern Goldfields and Upper Flinders, chance of some fog and maybe a shower, but in the southeast only. Charters Towers, 17 to 30 degrees in Georgetown, 33. Looking ahead for Townsville, no cool changes up here. We'll be lucky to get 1 degree temperature drop by the time that dying front arrives, so the threat of showers will continue indefinitely. Good to have your company as always, and thanks for supporting 7 Local Weather. I'll be here again tomorrow with the next instalment. Hope you can join me. Now it's back to the team.
1: Great, thanks for that, Livio. And that's all from us for this Wednesday. Thanks for your company.
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Well, good evening, everyone. This is Kate. I'm with you for Sundown tonight on 103.9 Triple T. At the top of the show, we had Col Chisel with All For You from 2012. Tonight, I'm going to try and play only tracks from the 90s and this century. So let's see how I go. Normally, I play much earlier stuff, but I've really given myself a challenge tonight. So next up, we have Cyndi Lauper with Funnel of Love.

That was the Go-Betweens with Finding You. The Go-Betweens started in the late 1970s. A couple of uni mates got together during their spare hours while they were at Queensland Uni and started an indie band. But that one, Finding You, was one of the very last ones they recorded. That was back in 2005. And unfortunately, Grant McLellan, one of the founding members, one of the two founding members, he died very suddenly from a heart attack in his sleep 20 years ago today. Next up on 103.9 Triple T, we have Natasha Durante with her 2013 track, Wanted to Feel.

Well, that was John Butler, the John Butler Trio, in fact, with Don't Wanna See Your Face. I remember I first saw John Butler when he was the support act for a Dave Matthews tour in about 2009, I think. It was up in Sydney, and my daughter-in-law decided to take me along to check out some new music. Next up, we have local artist Thelma Plum with Not Angry Anymore.

Wow, that was Nickelback, the Canadian band, with If Today Was Your Last Day, and that was one of their tracks from 2009. I'm doing pretty well so far, haven't gone back past 1990. So next up on 103.9, we're going to have the Cranberries with their Dreams, taking us up to the 7 o'clock weather. So here's the Cranberry and the Cranberries, sorry, and Dreams from sometime in the 90s, I think.

0: So, current Townsville weather at 7 p.m. on the 6th of May, 2026. The barometer reading is 1,013.6 hectopascals. The wind direction is east-northeast with 13 kilometres per hour or 7 knots. Humidity is still up at 77% and the temperature is down to 24.5. Very nice. But it does still feel like it's 25.8. So we're going to have a cool evening, but not quite winter weather yet. Next up, we're going to have the Veronicas with Hook Me Up, followed by a young American artist called Lucy Dacus and her track Kissing Lessons.
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Well, my tech skills failed me once again, and so we missed out on Lukey Dacus and Kissing Lessons and jumped straight across to Nirvana with Come As You Are. I really have to work on trying to convert tracks that I find onto MP3 so I can bring them across and play them on our system. Something I have to work on. Anyway, next up, I hope, we're going to have Blur with their song 2.

Wow, that was Kelly Clarkson with Since You've Been Gone, one of her tracks from 2004. Doing pretty well at the moment. I haven't gone back past 1990 just yet. But next up, we have Red Hot Chili Peppers with Scar Tissue, and that's from their 1999 work. 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

So I'm going to give technology another go, see whether I've managed to get this one right. It's Mitski, Japanese-American artist with a loving feeling. Let's see how we go. And this is from 2016.

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Well, that was Yogu artist Baker Boy with Bernard Fanning, and Wish You Well from 2022. So I'm really trying to stay up at the top there. Okay, so next up, I'm going to give technology another go, and we're going to give Lucy Dacus and her kissing lessons another try. Let's see how we go. And this one, again, is from 2022.

Wow, that was the Hoodoo Gurus with their 1997 track Zanzibar. Now, given the success I had with my last play with technology and kissing lessons, I'm going to give Boy Genius Without You, Without Them. Whoa. Okay, bit of a mouthful there. Now, this one comes from, let me see, can't find it, but I know it's a very recent one, chatting to my sister before the show, and she's never even heard of Boy Genius, and she's pretty good with her music, so let's give it a go.

Well, I'm jumping all over the decades tonight. That was There She Goes with Kiss Me from 1997, and it was Boy Genius was from 2023, so I don't think I'm getting much more recent than that, but I'm getting pretty excited about managing this technology. Anyway, next up, taking us into our next sponsorship block here at 103.9, we have Lady Hawk with her Chills.

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Third round.

Well, that was King Stingray with Milkumana. I'm really enjoying some of the Yolngu music that I'm getting to know because my sister worked up there with the Yolngu up in Nhulunbuy for several years, and she's put me onto quite a few of their artists, and she got to know quite a few of them working with the community, and I think they're playing really good music. Anyway, that was Milkumana from 2021. Next up, we have Leona Lewis with Forgive Me from 2008.

Sorry about that, ladies and gentlemen. Had a bit of technology happening all over the two screens here. Anyway, that was Coldplay with their Clocks track from... where are we? Clocks? Well, it's from 2003. That was a really long one. 4 minutes and 52 seconds. Anyway, we're going to have we're going to have a shorter one this time. This is Brooke Fraser. She's a Kiwi artist from 2010, and it's Betty.

Well, that's me for tonight. It's 4 minutes, almost 3 minutes to eight. So I'm done with you with this show, and I'm working hard on putting together my next show. Next up, we have Joe, or you have Joe, taking you through to midnight with fine music. And I'm really looking forward to hearing her show this evening. But next up, my last one for tonight, taking you into the news and fine music with Joe, we have another Kiwi artist, Bic Runga, with her take on Bob Dylan's One More Coffee. Good night, everyone. And I think my next show is a Saturday Arvos. So see you soon.

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1: I'm Alan Baskin. The federal government says it's unable to block a group of ISIS brides from returning to Australia. Four women and nine children linked to Islamic State are expected to land in Sydney and Melbourne in the next 24 hours. The opposition says Labor should explore all available avenues to prevent their return. But Home Affairs Minister Tony Burke argues the government has limited options.
2: There are very serious limits on what can be done with respect to preventing a citizen of a country returning to their country.
1: The Treasurer has dismissed warnings from the Reserve Bank over a multi-billion dollar cash splash for Australian workers. The speculation wage and salary earners would get a one-off payment of up to $300, which is not means tested. The RBA has warned such a move could be inflationary and put more pressure on interest rates. Jim Chalmers maintains next week's budget will be responsible. The Prime Minister says his $10 billion fuel package will provide Australians with confidence in our energy security. Most of the money will go towards extra storage facilities that would increase the amount of fuel and fertiliser in reserve. The government would also own 1 billion litres of diesel and aviation fuel. Anthony Albanese says it's the right call, given the global fuel challenges.
3: There is uncertainty about events in the Middle East, but what Australians can be certain of is that we are throwing everything at this to make a difference to protect the interests of Australians.
1: Australia is on the cusp of signing a landmark security treaty with Fiji to help mitigate China's influence in the region. Foreign Minister Penny Wong is in the Pacific nation to try to iron out the final details of the agreement. The federal government claims the pact would strengthen strategic and economic cooperation between the two nations. The Royal Commission into Anti-Semitism is reassuring witnesses there are safety protocols in place. A person wearing an anti-Semitic shirt was moved on by police in an incident the Commission has described as appalling. Researchers found the international charity and aid systems are failing women globally. The Lowy Institute says just over 2% of global foreign aid is being spent on ensuring all women have things like health care and shelter. Spokesperson Grace Stanhope says it's partly due to American changes to foreign aid.
4: The US has instigated a few new rules around their spending where they are refusing to fund things like reproductive health care, for example, and they are punishing agencies who take money even from other donors to fulfil that kind of program.
1: Victoria's Police Commissioner has confirmed organised crime syndicates are behind Melbourne's escalating wave of firebombings and shootings targeting hospitality and adult entertainment venues. More than 20 attacks have been recorded, with venue owners receiving chilling extortion texts from a cartel calling itself The Ghost, while 35 alleged offenders now face 140 charges. Paul McCartney has announced his first ever duet with Ringo Starr. The Beatles' bandmates have come together on Home to Us, which will be released later this week. The Chiefs' latest signing has rubbished security fears in Port Moresby. Rabbitoh star Alex Johnson is of PNG heritage and has visited the capital city on numerous occasions after signing a one-year deal to plan the Chiefs' debut NRL season of 2028. Johnson was asked about concerns for the safety of players and their families.
5: Safety is not my concern at all, particularly for if you're a rugby league player over there. The only concern is if you're going to shake too many hands or get too many photos, your face is hurting at the end of the day.
1: The Bledisloe Cup series between the Wallabies and the All Blacks is poised to be extended from its two-match status. There are moves to add an Anzac Day test. Hawthorn Premiership player Jeff Ablett has lost his battle with motor neurone disease. The Hawks 200 gamer has died at the age of 71, just months after first feeling weakness in a leg. After leading the Adelaide 36ers to the NBL Championship Series but falling short in Game 5, coach Mike Wells is stepping down. Club chairman Grant Kelly has supported his family first decision. Aussie golfer Cam Smith has brushed off talk about LIV's future. He says the rumours have been swirling around the Rebel League since day one. Arsenal is through to the Champions League final for the first time in 20 years and only the second time ever after a 1-0 win over Atletico Madrid saw them progress 2-1 on aggregate. Australian Independent Radio News.
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8: Hello and good evening. Let's look at the current weather conditions in tropical Townsville on this wonderful Wednesday, the 6th of May. The barometric pressure is currently on 1014.4 hectopascals. The wind is from the east direction at 17 kilometres per hour or 9 knots. The humidity is 84% and the current temperature in Townsville is 24.4 degrees. The time now is 7 minutes past 8 and you're listening to 103.9 Triple T. A special thank you to Kate for bringing you a sensational sundown program this evening. What an amazing selection of music, and it was a great presentation. Thank you, Kate. Have a wonderful evening. Well, tonight we begin with an assassination of three men. Here's a song when the lyrics are written by Hal David, when the music is composed by Burt Bacharach. The song was first recorded and made popular by Jackie DeShannon right back in 1965. And the song then served as a basis for a distinctive 1971 remix. A disc jockey in LA by the name of Tom Clay created this single. And the song begins with a man asking a young girl to define words such as bigotry, segregation, hatred. And it includes news actuality and there's speeches by John F. Kennedy, Robert Kennedy. There's a eulogy given by Ted Kennedy and, of course, Martin Luther King. The sound bites of news coverage of each assassination. This is Tom Clay and What the World Needs Now.

0: What is segregation?
1: I don't know what segregation is.
0: What is bigotry?
1: I don't know what bigotry is.
0: What does hatred mean?
1: I don't know what it is.
0: What is prejudice?
2: I think it's when somebody's sick.
3: Rise and shine, boys.

0: trademark. The motorcade is coming by here. I can see many, many motorcycles coming by now. Police motorcycles. Just heard a call on the radio for all units along Industrial to pick up the motorcade. Something has happened here. We understand there has been a shooting. The presidential car coming up now. We know it's the presidential car. You can see Mrs. Kennedy's pink suit. There's a Secret Service man, spread eagle, over the top of the car. We understand Governor and Mrs. Connolly are in the car with President and Mrs. Kennedy. We can't see who has been hit, if anybody's been hit, but apparently something is wrong here. Something is terribly wrong. I'm in behind the motorcade, trying to follow them. It looks as though they're going to Parkland Hospital.
1: We interrupt this program to bring you a special bulletin. Dallas, Texas. The Flash, apparently official. President John F. Kennedy died at 1 p.m. Central Standard Time.

0: difficult days ahead, but it really doesn't matter with me now because I've been to the mountaintop. I don't mind. Like anybody, I would like to live.
1: No one can be certain who next will suffer from some senseless act of bloodshed.

0: Coyote has just sent me a message that we've been here too long already. So, my thanks to all of you, and now it's on to Chicago, and let's win there.
1: Senator Kennedy has been shot. Is that possible?
2: Oh, my God. Senator Kennedy has been shot. Director Johnson has a hold of a man who apparently has fired the shot.
1: Get the gun. Stay away from the gun. His hand is frozen. Take a hold of his thumb and break it if you have to. Get his thumb. All right. That's it, Raper. Get it. Get the gun, Raper. Hold him. We don't want another Oswald.
3: Like it or not, we live in times of danger and uncertainty. That is the way he lived. That is what he leaves us. My brother need not be idealized or enlarged in death beyond what he was in life. To be remembered simply as a good and decent man who saw wrong and tried to right it, saw suffering and tried to heal it, saw war and tried to stop it. Those of us who loved him and who take him to his rest today, pray that what he was to us, what he wished for others, will someday come to pass for all the world. As he said many times, in many parts of this nation, those he touched and who sought to touch him. Some men see things as they are and say why. I dream things that never were and say why not.

0: is segregation?
1: I don't know what segregation is.
0: What is bigotry?
1: I don't know what bigotry is.
0: What does hatred mean?
1: I don't know what it is.
0: What is prejudice?
1: I think it's when somebody's sick.
2: Welcome to Fine Music. Good evening. Tonight we step into a darker chapter of music history. Stories not of love, but of loss. Not of joy, but of justice or the lack of it. Murder ballads where every lyric carries a shadow. This next one is Tom Jones and Delilah. It's jealousy, betrayal, rage. And Delilah is one of the most dramatic musical confessions ever recorded. It's a crime of passion and it's told in real time. And the audience becomes witness and judge.

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7: If you're hearing this announcement right now, potentially up to 250,000 other people in our broadcast area are hearing it too. 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

0: Lovers, Killers, Georgie Fame and the Ballad of Bonnie and Clyde. Well, tonight on Fine Music, it's murder. Murder becomes myth. Stories are passed down through music. And this next one is Louis Armstrong with Mac the Knife. We begin in the smoky underworld of theatre and jazz, where charm masks danger, and Mac the Knife introduces us to a gentleman criminal, polished, elegant, and deadly. A reminder that all villains don't look the part.
1: Dig, man, there goes Mac the Knife.

like a sailor. Did our boy do something rash? Suki Tawdry.

And that was Mr. Louis Armstrong and Mac the Knife, 1955, believe it or not. So tonight on Fine Music, we've got murder, we've got assassinations, we've got conspiracies. We have bloodthirsty songs all night going through to 11 o'clock on Fine Music.

Coming up now is Olivia Newton-John and the Banks of the Ohio. Well, in this song, a lover refuses, and boy, he pays the ultimate price.

And that was the fabulous Bobby Gentry and Ode to Billy Joe, which was released in 1967. Well, it described the aftermath of a suicide and a mysterious murder and dropping of a baby off a bridge. We've got Johnny Horton now with the Battle of New Orleans. 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

many of you watch Prisoner on TV? That was the theme song from Prisoner. It was Lynn Hamilton and On the Inside. So do the crime, do the time. I have to play Elvis Presley, and this is a beautiful song called The Battle Hymn of the Republic. There's so much music on tonight, all about battles and murder and conspiracy, assassinations, everything dark with music. The time now is 14 minutes to 9 o'clock. At 9 o'clock, we'll go to the full weather report, but in the meantime, let's keep playing music about murder and killing.

Elvis Presley and the Battle Hymn of the Republic. How wonderful is that? Now for something a bit lighthearted. Let's have something lighthearted and fun. Let's go to the Middle Ages. Damsels were in distress, and only a knight in shining armour could come and save them. And there was a story written at the time, a fable about the knight in rusty armour. Imagine what chance you'd have of being saved by a knight that's wearing rusty armour. Peter and Gordon tell that story.

Peter and Gordon and Night in Rusty Armour. Now we've got Vicki Lawrence and The Night the Lights Went Out in Georgia. 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

And that was the night they hung an innocent man. We've got Sophie Ellis coming up now with Murder on the Dance Floor. We've just got murder everywhere tonight on 103.9 Triple T.

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2: Well, hello everyone. It's time for our full weather report. Starting with the coastal waters forecast, Cardwell to Bowen. The forecast is for tomorrow, Thursday, the 7th of May. The winds are southeasterly, 10 to 15 knots. The seas are around 1 metre and the swell is easterly, below 1 metre. The weather is mostly sunny. Now for the Herbert and Lower Burdekin area, let's look at the weather for tomorrow, Thursday the 7th of May, partly cloudy, the chance of fog in the early morning, mainly inland. There's a slight chance of a shower, light winds, overnight temperatures are falling to between 15 and 20, with daytime temperatures reaching around 30. For all our listeners in air, it's going to be partly cloudy for you tomorrow with a minimum of 19 and a maximum of 30. All our listeners in the Ingham area, expect a shower or two with a minimum of 19 and a maximum of 28. And here in Townsville, it looks like it's going to be partly cloudy with a minimum of 21 and a maximum of 30. Obviously, there's no fire danger rating, but sun protection from 9 a.m. to 3:10 p.m. with a UV index predicted to reach 8, which is very high. Let's look at the current weather conditions in tropical Townsville on this wonderful Wednesday evening, the 6th of May. Currently, the barometric pressure is sitting on 1,015 hectopascals. The wind is from the southeast direction at 9 kilometres an hour or 5 knots. The humidity is 80% and the current temperature in Townsville is 24.3 degrees. The time now is 3 minutes past nine. 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Here's an instrumental you're all going to love.

one of the best instrumentals ever. Who were the Magnificent Seven? Do you remember? Now, the movie was in 1960. The ensemble cast included Yul Brynner, Steve McQueen, Charles Bronson, Robert Vaughn, Brad Dexter, James Coburn, Hurst Buchholz, and as a group of seven gunfighters, they were hired to protect a small village in Mexico. And the baddie in that one was Eli Wallach. Well, now it's time to turn our attention to bloodshed in westerns, cowboys and Indians. Here's Marty Robbins and El Paso. 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

a Western ballad written and recorded by Marty Robbins, and it became a major hit. It was number one on pop and in country, and it won a Grammy Award. Then in 1998, this 1959 recording of El Paso on Columbia Records was inducted into the Grammy Hall of Fame. Well, continuing with murder and shooting and guns, let's go to Gene Pitney. We can't have that without Gene Pitney. The song is The Man Who Shot Liberty Valance. 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
0: This'll take you back to 1970. Indiana Wants Me. I loved this when I was in grade 8. That was a great song. I hope you're enjoying all the music and thank you for all the phone calls. It's nice to know.

You've been listening to gunshots and police sirens, and it was Ardeen Taylor with Indiana Wants Me. Well, we started with the Magnificent Seven, and I'm going to finish with The Good, the Bad, and the Ugly, and it's an instrumental, and everybody knows it. But did you know that that movie was from the Dollars trilogy? It was starring Clint Eastwood, and it was a third movie. The first one was A Fistful of Dollars, made in 1964. Then the following year, in 1965, Clint Eastwood made For a Few Dollars More, and The Good, the Bad, and the Ugly was made in 1966. And it was set during the Civil War. So here we go, The Good, the Bad, and the Ugly, an instrumental. It's well done.

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10: 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It's fine music on Wednesday night with Joe.

Tim McGraw and Don't Take the Girl. Now that must have touched your heartstrings. On a lighter note, let's do something a bit silly and funny. A comical song about a soldier's plea to General Custer before the climactic battle of the Little Bighorn, and that was against the Sioux Indians. And he was begging General Custer not to let him go because he had to stay behind because he had a bad dream about the battle and he just didn't want to go. Here's Larry Verne with Mr. Custer.

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1: Please, Mr. Custer, I don't want to go. 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They're moving. And there's an engine behind every one. Hi, Mr. Custer. You mind if I be excused the rest of the afternoon? Hey, Charlie, duck your head. 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Whew, I bet that smarts.

0: called. Please, Mr. Custard, I don't want to go. I wonder what the engine word for friend is. Say friend. Kemosabe, that's it. Kemosabe! Hey out there, Kemosabe! Nope, that isn't it. Look at them out there. They're running around like a bunch of wild Indians. No, this ain't no time for joking.
1: Okay, Kemosabe, no time for joking. They were Indians. They were Sioux Indians, and it was a major battle. Coming up now, we've got Johnny Cash with Folsom Prison Blues. And the song starts with, I shot a man in Reno just to watch him die. And that was a line that defined a whole genre.

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songs. And that was James Bond theme, of course, with Dr. No, and Sean Connery starred in Dr. No in 1962. Well, James Bond movies, what can you expect? Assassination, murder, theft, conspiracy, drama, gorgeous girls, handsome men. So here we are, Nancy Sinatra, and You Only Live Twice.

0: 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It's time for Lost and Found.
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0: Well, tonight we have two announcements. One is a lost one and one is found. Let's do the lost one first. Lost is a license plate with the numbers 236 on it, and it was lost on the roundabout in Chelsea Drive in Condon on the 4th of May, which was on Monday. So if you come across a number plate with the digits 236 on it, please give us a call here at 4721 533, because we know who's lost it. Found, we've got a pink exercise book, and it was found on Enterprise Street at the Bowley on Wednesday the 29th of April. But what's special about this exercise book, it's got numbers and names inside it, and it looks like it was used for deliveries, so it's probably been accidentally lost. Please give us a call here at the station, 4721 533. And this is a community announcement, and we actually put them to air four times a day. So if you lose anything, a possession or a pet, please give us a call here at the station. Well, it's 8 minutes to 10 o'clock, and it's time for a wonderful song that everybody knows, released in 1958, Tom Dooley and the Kingston Trio. This is a folk song, but it's about a real murder, and the murder was in the Appalachian Mountains.
3: Throughout history, there have been many songs written about the Eternal Triangle. This next one tells the story of a Mr. Grayson, a beautiful woman, and a condemned man named Tom Dooley. When the sun rises tomorrow, Tom Dooley must hang.

And that was the Kingston Trio. And poor Tom Dooley, they're going to hang him. We've got everything on Fine Music tonight, haven't we? Murder, assassination, hangings, we're so good at it. Well, here's a song by the Beatles, and it's a dark pop song about a homicidal maniac named Maxwell Edison. This is true. The song, of course, Maxwell's Silver Hammer.

0: Gloria Gaynor and I Will Survive. The time now is 5 minutes past ten.
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0: Hello, everyone. Let's look at the current weather conditions together for the last time here in tropical Townsville on this wonderful Wednesday evening, the 6th of May. Currently, the barometric pressure is sitting on 1,015.2 hectopascals. The wind is from the southeast direction at 7 kilometres per hour or 4 knots. The humidity is 84% and the current temperature in Townsville is 23.7 degrees. The time now is just after 5 minutes past ten. 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We've got it all for you. This next song that I'm going to play is by Dion DiMucci. It was released in 1968. The song is called Abraham, Martin and John. The song is a tribute to the memory of four assassinated Americans, all icons of social change. It starts with Abraham Lincoln, then we have John F. Kennedy, Martin Luther King Jr. and Robert F. Kennedy. And this has been covered by many artists. Marvin Gaye has done a recording of this song, Smokey Robinson, but I think Dion's version is the original one, 1968. See if you think it's the best.

Now for something completely different, completely different. We have to have a Frankenstein in this, don't we? And to make it even better, that Frankenstein isn't even from this planet. It's come on a special spaceship. It's from the Rocky Horror Picture Show, and it's over at the Frankenstein Place.

There you go, the Rocky Horror Picture Show, and over at the Frankenstein Place. Now coming up is my favourite musical, a different musical to Rocky Horror. This one was written by Andrew Lloyd Webber, and it is my favourite. It's Phantom of the Opera. But performing tonight for you on 103.9 Triple T on Fine Music, I have Sir Cliff Richard and Sarah Brightman. The song is All I Ask of You, and it was released in 1987. I hope you enjoy it. I love it. This is Fine Music on Wednesday night with Joe.

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we've had tonight, there had to happen. Sometimes someone's caught up in all of these murders and they're actually an innocent man. And that was Billy Joel. We've got George Michael coming up now with Careless Whisper. And this song is about betrayal. And it's the quiet beginning of something even worse. The time now is 29 minutes after 10. We've only got 31 minutes left together. So enjoy. 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You're on 103.9 Triple T.

George Michael and Careless Whisper. Coming up now, do you know what a cause is for a lot of crimes? Well, believe it or not, jealousy. Yep, it sure is. Often the spark behind the crime, there's some sort of jealousy. And Roxy Music put out a song called Jealous Guy.

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You are listening to Michael Jackson and Thriller. That was released in 1984. And the spoken word sequence is by horror actor Vincent Price. That whole sequence was produced by Quincy Jones, and it's been named the greatest music video of all time, Thriller. Now coming up is Queen and Bohemian Rhapsody. Now, it starts off with the words, "Mama just killed a man." It's a confession, and it meets operatic drama, because Bohemian Rhapsody has been written along the lines and structured along the lines of opera. Let me just double click, sorry.

beautifully sung and beautifully presented, and it's structured beautifully, Queen and Bohemian Rhapsody. Well, we're coming up to 6 minutes to 11, and I'm going to play Police and Every Breath You Take. Now, a lot of people think this is a romantic song, but it isn't really. It's about surveillance, it's about watching, it's about waiting. It's sort of like stalking. So behind the catchy hooks, there's always stories of obsession, revenge, and sometimes even murder. You're listening.

That was Police and Every Breath You Take. Well, tonight the biggest hits told darker stories of obsession, violence and consequence. Because behind every great song, there's always a shadow. And sometimes that shadow tells the truth. I'm going to leave you with Eurythmics and Sweet Dreams Are Made of This. But it's time to say, on behalf of all of our sponsors, thank you for joining us tonight on Fine Music. This is Jo wishing you all a good night, and thank you for all your calls and your text messages. So sweet dreams, everyone, and God bless.

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1: Good morning, I'm Lee Harrison. A key intelligence agency says the return of a group of women with links to Islamic State does not warrant a change in Australia's terror threat level. Four women and nine children have left Syria and are expected to arrive in Sydney and Melbourne sometime today. Police have confirmed some of the women will be charged with terrorism-related offences once they land. But ASIO Chief Mike Burgess says the cohort does not pose an immediate security risk.
2: Of course, it's up to them what they do when they get here, and if they start to exhibit signs that concern us, we and the police through the joint counter-terrorism teams will take action. But I'm not concerned immediately by their return, but they will get our attention as you'd expect.
1: The federal government will provide Fiji with over $30 million to help combat rising fuel prices. Foreign Minister Penny Wong is in the Pacific nation, hoping to strike a landmark security deal. Labor claims the funding will help provide relief amid high oil prices and mitigate concerns over a potential shortfall. Senator Wong has told local media she hopes it'll give the Fijian people peace of mind.
3: We understand the extent to which this is being felt as a price shock in Fiji, and we want to provide our assistance.
1: Three child protection workers in the Northern Territory have been stood down following an investigation into the home circumstances of Komanjai Little Baby before her alleged murder. The Territory's Child Protection Minister has flagged a broader investigation into how the department operates. Support is being offered to Marine Rescue New South Wales volunteers affected by the deaths of two crew members. 78-year-old Bill Ewan and 62-year-old Frank Petch were killed when their boat capsized on the way to help a yacht in distress on Monday. Unit Commander Peter Hill says three other volunteers being treated in hospital are in relatively good spirits considering what they've been through.
4: They are badly injured. It's been a very difficult and serious incident, obviously, but the hospital up at Lismore has been fantastic, and they're very, very appreciative also of the social worker that's up there that's helping them.
1: Melbourne's Federation Square has pulled the plug on live screenings of the Socceroos' upcoming World Cup matches, citing antisocial behaviour at previous events. Fed Square CEO Katrina Sedgwick says an increasing number of fans have been setting off flares, making the screenings too dangerous to host.
5: The challenge was lighting them and then hurling them into a crowded space. After the last game that we screened from the Socceroos, we picked up over 120 flares and fireworks. So we weren't talking about a small issue. It really was very significant.
1: And the world is remembering the man who brought 24/7 news to our screens. CNN founder Ted Turner has died after living for 8 years with a degenerative nerve disease. He was also known for his fights with Rupert Murdoch and marriage to Jane Fonda. This is Air News.
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7: 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It's amazing. It's floors. 79 Pilkington Street.
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1: Western Bulldogs coach Luke Beveridge has cast doubt over the practicality of a full-time psychologist at AFL clubs. It's part of a number of measures to increase the health and well-being standards across the league following the Elijah Hollands review. Beveridge says the Bulldogs employ a psychologist, but funding him on a full-time basis could be tricky.
10: He's got his own practice, probably more lucrative than what we pay him. And what a full-time psych would look like at AFL level, it's hard because of our itineraries. We're all over the shop. And so when you're on call a lot, they're virtually full-time anyway.
1: To rugby league now, and North Queensland are resisting the urge to shift star lock Reuben Cotter for Friday's clash with Parramatta. Jeremiah Nanai will miss the next month with a shoulder injury. Coach Todd Payton backing Sam McIntyre to deliver in his place.
11: Sam played the first few weeks there in the back row. We had the option to play Rubes there, but you know, he just keeps things really tight for us in the middle. Sam's also got that opportunity to push through the middle also. He's got Kai O'Donnell come on the bench, who's played some first grade for us already and done a good job.
1: And the Adelaide 36ers are looking for a new head coach. Mike Wells has parted ways with the NBL club despite recently committing to a new two-year contract. Australian Independent Radio News.
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13: Good morning to you. This is the coastal waters forecast for Cardwell to Bowen. This is good until midnight. Winds are southeasterly, about 10 knots, increasing to 10 to 15 knots in the morning. Winds reaching up to 20 knots offshore, south of Cape Bowling Green in the evening. Seas around 1 metre. Swell easterly below 1 metre. And the weather is partly cloudy. Now a look at the Herbert and Lower Burdekin District forecast for the rest of today, Thursday the 7th of May. Partly cloudy, chance of fog early this morning, mainly inland, slight chance of a shower, light winds, daytime maximum temperatures around 30. Air, possible shower with a top of 30. Ingham, a shower or two with a top of 28. Townsville, possible shower with a top of 30. We've got no rating for the fire danger, and you need to do all your slip, slop and slapping if you're out and about between 9 o'clock this morning and 10 past 3 this afternoon. The UV index is predicted to reach 8, which is very high. Now look at the tide times. We've got a low tide at 11:22 this morning, a high tide at 3 minutes past 12, back down to a low tide at 5:13 this afternoon. As we speak, the barometric pressure is on 1,013.8 hectopascals. Winds are coming from the west-northwest at 6 kilometres an hour. That's 3 knots if you're out on the water. Relative humidity is 95%, and the current temperature is 19.5 degrees Celsius.
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13: Okay, if you're lucky enough to be heading interstate today, this is what you can expect in the capitals. Sydney, partly cloudy with a top of 19. Melbourne, showers with a high expected of 14. Brisbane's currently 18.1 degrees, a partly cloudy day there, and they're looking for a high of 27. In Perth, we've got morning smoke, then sunny with a top of 23. Adelaide, cloudy with a high of 17 expected. Showers increasing in Hobart with a top temperature of 13. Canberra, possible shower with a top of 12. And in Darwin, it's currently 23 degrees. They're expecting some morning smoke, then sunny with a top of 33.
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13: Well, good morning to you. It's 8 minutes past six. My name is Michelle. You're listening to Triple T. Now, I'm going to send this first song out to Alan up in Ingham. Alan always prays for us here at the station, and I definitely appreciate that. Now, I know it's not Christmas, but this is Jim Reeves with an old Christmas card. And good morning to Trudy and all our other regular listeners as well. Hope you're all doing fantastically this fine Thursday.

You know, I don't know why I get to feeling sentimental about this time every year. But every time I see a Christmas card, I somehow can't help reminiscing about the very first Christmas that you and I spent together. What a beautiful Christmas card you gave me that year. Why, I know you must have looked through thousands of cards to find that wonderful poem that still brings a tear to my eye.

103.9 Triple T. That's the Everly Brothers there with That's Old Fashioned. That's the Way Love Should Be. And Elvis Presley, If I Can Dream. Now, this is quite exciting. 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It's 18 minutes past six. This is an oldie but a goodie. Always makes me smile. Freddie and the Dreamers with A Windmill in Old Amsterdam.

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0: Look, Clark there, Colour My World, Edie Gourmet, Blame It on the Bossa Nova, and Jerry and the Pacemakers, I Like It. Well, it's 6:30, so it's time for the Triple T Sports Wrap.
1: This is Air Sport Australia First Edition. Good morning, I'm Lee Harrison. Western Bulldogs coach Luke Beveridge has cast doubt over the practicality of a full-time psychologist at AFL clubs. It's part of a number of measures to increase the health and well-being standards across the league following the Elijah Hollands review. Beveridge says the Bulldogs employ a psychologist, but funding him on a full-time basis could be tricky.
2: He's got his own practice, probably more lucrative than what we pay him. And what a full-time psych would look like at AFL level, it's hard because of our itineraries. We're all over the shop. And so when you're on call a lot, they're virtually full-time anyway.
1: Melbourne coach Stephen King is weighing up his options to replace the injured Brody Meyercheck up forward. Meyercheck is sidelined for 3 to 5 weeks with a hamstring injury. King says there's plenty to ponder ahead of Sunday's game against West Coast.
3: The two Maxes that can play ruck forward, Luca Kenfield played well. There's an opportunity for us to go smaller maybe with a Bailey Fritz playing taller. We've got options.
1: To rugby league, and the Chiefs' latest signing has rubbished security fears in Port Moresby. Rabbitohs star Alex Johnston is of PNG heritage and has visited the capital city on numerous occasions. After signing a one-year deal to play in the Chiefs' debut season of 2028, Johnston was asked about concerns for the safety of players and their families.
4: Safety is not my concern at all, particularly if you're a rugby league player over there. The only concern is if you're going to shake too many hands or get too many photos, your face is hurting at the end of the day.
1: Storm halfback Jerome Hughes is vowing to bounce back from the worst game of his stellar NRL career. Hughes returns from a concussion break on Sunday to take on the Tigers. With his side facing 8 straight losses, Hughes says he learned some valuable lessons in a heavy loss to Souths.
5: I know there's probably a bit of pressure on us as a spine to perform, and I probably went out of our system and tried to do things on my own, and that's when it just, you know, gets worse. And I probably had one of my worst game I've ever played in my career in that game, and I think it was, well, I know it was because I was trying to do too much.
1: In Super Rugby, Queensland are chasing their third Kiwi scalp of the year when they host the Chiefs on Friday. The fourth-placed Reds are 2-0 against New Zealand rivals at home this season. Number 8 Harry Wilson says Trans-Tasman games bring out his side's best.
6: We're probably always the underdogs too, and you sort of enjoy trying to prove everyone wrong. And you know, as a team, we've matched up pretty well against the Kiwi teams over the last couple of years. To get them here at Suncorp is a massive advantage to us, and we can't wait for it.
1: The Adelaide 36ers are looking for a new head coach. Mike Wells has parted ways with the NBL club despite recently committing to a new 2-year contract. Club chairman Grant Kelly says there's been a lot of talk about Wells, but he delivered when it mattered.
7: The reality was the on-court performance was one of the best in the club's history, and so we were very much looking forward to Mike coming back. We obviously were committed to that because we were more than happy to extend him for 2 years, not just one.
1: Aussie boxer Nikita Zhu has claimed the vacant international super welterweight title with a 6th-round TKO of Spaniard Oscar Diaz. The Newcastle clash wasn't without its controversy, the Spanish camp showing their disapproval after Zhu continued to lay punches while his opponent was down. The 28-year-old later apologising for the move.
8: It was just a split-second reaction. I didn't see that his knees were on the ground. I saw him just bent over. In my experience, if they're bent over, keep punching.
1: Pat Cummins has been offered a Cricket Australia contract extension through until the end of 2029. It would reportedly bring his earnings to $4 million a year. And at the Italian Open Tennis, Australian Alexander Vukic has beaten American Patrick Kipson 6-3, 5-7, 6-love. This is Air Sport Australia.

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103.9 Triple T. That's the Osmonds there. Love Me For A Reason. Jim Croce, Bad Bad Leroy Brown and Carpenters, Top Of The World. Hope you're feeling top of the world today. Now it's 6:47. I've got Lost and Found coming up shortly. The number to call is 4721533. Same number if you want to give anybody a birthday or anniversary shout out, something like that. I'll be doing them next hour. So that number again, 4721533. This is Pilot with Magic.

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1: Oh, where has my little dog gone? Oh, where, oh, where?
2: All right, we've got a found and a lost. So somebody's found a pink exercise book with numbers and names inside. It looks like it was used for deliveries. It was found in Enterprise Street, Bowley, on Wednesday the 29th of April. So if you have lost that, give us a call, 4721533. And unfortunately, somebody's lost a license plate with the numbers 236 on it. It was lost at the roundabout in Chelsea Drive, Condon, on Monday the 4th of May. So give us a call about that as well. 4721533 if you know anything. All right, this is Racy, Some Girls.

103.9 Triple T, that's Sailor there with Girls, Girls, Girls. Now, the Carlisle Gardens Arts and Craft Market Committee is hosting a biggest morning tea in support of the Cancer Council in the Carlton Theatre on Wednesday the 20th of May. Now, tickets are $25 and they'll be available at the May Arts and Craft Market. Tickets thereafter will be available by contacting the committee through their Facebook page. All right, this is the Partridge Family. Come on, get happy. That's going to take us up to the latest news, sport and weather.

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4: Good morning, I'm Lee Harrison. A group of women and children linked to the terrorist group Islamic State are expected to arrive in Australia later today. Nelson Scott reports.
5: Four women and nine children will land in Sydney and Melbourne tonight after leaving for Syria 7 years ago to support their husbands who were fighting for ISIS. Federal police are planning to charge some of the women upon arrival, but won't say how many. The children will undergo therapy, in addition to community integration and de-radicalisation programs. The government says it doesn't support the group's return, but has no legal basis to block their entry, as they're all Australian citizens. ASIO believes the cohort does not pose an immediate security threat. Nelson Scott, Canberra.
4: An alleged neo-Nazi who spoke at a rally outside New South Wales Parliament House last November has been charged with a hate crime. Joel Davis was part of a group who made speeches and had a banner with the words "Abolish the Jewish Lobby" on it. He's been granted bail. There are reports suggesting the US and Iran are closing in on a one-page memo which could lay the platform to end the conflict in the Middle East. It's understood the deal would involve Tehran committing to a moratorium on nuclear enrichment if the US agrees to lift its economic sanctions. Former US ambassador to NATO, Kurt Volker, has told Fox News if the reports are accurate, it could provide a path forward.
6: Ending all of that without a much bigger military operation to go about regime change, this seems to be about the best deal that we can do.
4: The death of Kumanjayi Little Baby could see the Northern Territory's Children and Families Department overhauled. Three child protection workers have been stood down over their handling of multiple reports concerning the five-year-old before her alleged murder. There's no suggestion of any wrongdoing by the child's family. Child Protection Minister Robin Cahill says the actions of the sacked staff show the need for a review.
7: I can't talk about the specifics of Kumanjayi Little Baby, so I can't comment in that context. But what I can tell you is the cases that I've reviewed, some of which go back a decade, I would have expected, had we stepped in earlier, there would have been a better outcome for those children.
4: More than 140 cruise passengers could face up to 8 weeks in quarantine as health officials assess a hantavirus outbreak. Three people have died in the incident, while others have been evacuated for treatment. The ship is now on its way to the Canary Islands. The virus is normally linked to rodents, but World Health Organization's Dr. Anne Lindstrand has told CBS, without signs of rats, that leaves questions about how it's spreading.
8: This boat has been certified to be free of rodents, and I know that the crew has been scrutinizing every area of the boat to make sure, even having several traps on the boat.
4: And a Canberra woman has been charged with making repeated non-emergency calls to 000. The 53-year-old is accused of making 20 vexatious calls to police in the space of 3 hours. This rugby league first up, and the Chiefs' latest signing has rubbished security fears in Port Moresby. Rabbitohs star Alex Johnston is of PNG heritage and has visited the capital city on numerous occasions. After signing a one-year deal to play in the Chiefs' debut season of 2028, Johnston was asked about concerns for the safety of players and their families.
9: Safety is not my concern at all, particularly if you're a rugby league player over there. The only concern is if you're going to shake too many hands or get too many photos, your face is hurting at the end of the day.
4: West Coast midfielder Elliot Yeo admits teammates Jack Graham and Devon Robertson have left big holes in the team's engine room. The Eagles have now lost 5 straight games, including to the winless Tigers on Saturday. Yeo says they've been difficult to replace.
10: They're two very good, very combative type of players. It's not just that, though. Their running patterns defensively and offensively are, you know, something that we are missing at the moment. So, yeah, they're fantastic players and we are missing them, but it's a good opportunity for other players to come in and step up.
4: And in the Italian Open tennis, Aussie Alexander Vukic has beaten American Patrick Kipson 6-3, 5-7, 6-love. Australian Independent Radio News.
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1: Triple T. Up to the minute weather.
11: This is the coastal waters forecast for Cardwell to Bowen. This is good until midnight. Winds southeasterly, about 10 knots, increasing to 10 to 15 knots in the morning. Winds reaching up to 20 knots offshore, south of Cape Bowling Green in the evening. Seas around 1 metre. Swell easterly below 1 metre. And the weather is partly cloudy. Now a look at the Herbert and Lower Burdekin District forecast for the rest of today, Thursday the 7th of May. Partly cloudy. We've got the chance of fog early this morning, mainly inland. Slight chance of a shower. Light winds. Daytime maximum temperatures around 30. Eyre, a possible shower with a top of 30. Ingham, a shower or two with a top of 28. Townsville, a possible shower with a top of 30. We've got no rating for the fire danger. You need to do all your slip, slop and slapping if you're out and about between 9 o'clock this morning and 10 past 3 this afternoon. The UV index is predicted to reach 8, which is very high. As we speak, the barometric pressure is on 1014.5 hectopascals. Winds are coming from the west northwest at 7 kilometres an hour. That's 4 knots if you're out on the water. Relative humidity is 95% and the current temperature is 19.6 degrees Celsius. It's 6 minutes past 7. 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

0: If you were born between January and December, the stars are saying you're in good hands if you're with Townsville Mobile Solicitor. Phone Chris and the team today on 4700 1251 for all your wills, estates and conveyancing needs. Proud sponsors of today's horoscope. It's Thursday the 7th of May 2026. Aries, getting your budget back on track will be a great stress reliever. Taurus, there may be cause for a chance to get dressed up to the nines. Gemini, your talent with words will shine. Have a go at creative writing. Cancer, working away quietly behind the scenes will bring great satisfaction. Leo, if a colleague tells you something in confidence, don't let them down. Virgo, a financial windfall will disappear all too quickly if you can't control your spending. Libra, a glass half full approach to life is likely to rub off on those around you. Scorpio, your easygoing nature could be taken advantage of. Sagittarius, you know what you're capable of, so use your abilities to maximum advantage. Capricorn, crossed wires are likely to cause embarrassment, so state your case clearly. Aquarius, a strong-willed individual could try to lead you into doing something you know is morally wrong. Pisces, trying to please everyone will prove impossible. Cut back on your commitments. And that's today's horoscope.
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103.9 Triple T. That's Spandau Ballet there with a gold. And it is 7:15. And I've got to give lovely Ursula a big shout out. She is as good as gold. Did my show up for me yesterday. So thank you very much. And she'll be taking over after 9 o'clock this morning. She'll be going through until midday when Phil will be in for today's Classic Cafe. Lynn will be in for a nostalgia. And then Graham will be driving us home. All right. I've got birthdays and anniversaries coming up in less than half an hour. So if you want to give anybody a shout out, give me a call, 472-15333. In the meantime, here's Duran Duran with Planet Earth.

0: 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So give us a call, and mum's the word to put you in our Away With Flowers Mother's Day draw. Now, the winners will be announced on Friday the 8th of May, so you can call the station now on 47215333 to pop your name into the draw. Up next, we've got Human League. Keep feeling fascination. It's 20 past 7.
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103.9 Triple T, that's Human League there. Fascination. Well, thank you to everybody who rang up and popped themselves in the draw for the Away with Flowers giveaway. Great stuff. And we've got birthdays and anniversaries coming up shortly. So 4721533 is the number that you need to call for that. I was going to say something else, but can't remember what it was, so it must have been a lie. This is Kim Wilde, Kids in America.

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3: In news headlines, I'm Lee Harrison. Making news today, a group of women and children linked to the terrorist group Islamic State are due to arrive in Sydney and Melbourne by tonight. Federal police have flagged some of the cohort will be arrested upon arrival, but haven't confirmed how many. An alleged neo-Nazi who spoke at a rally outside New South Wales Parliament last November has been charged with a hate crime. Joel Davis was part of a group who made speeches and had a banner with the words "Abolish the Jewish Lobby" on it.

0: AFL clubs. It's part of a number of measures to increase the health and well-being standards across the league following the Elijah Hollands review. And Melbourne Storm halfback Jerome Hughes is vowing to bounce back from the worst game of his stellar NRL career. Hughes returns from a concussion break on Sunday to take on the Tigers. These stories and more today. This is Air News.
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3: The barometric pressure is on 1,014.7 hectopascals. Winds coming from the southeast at 7 kilometres an hour. That's 4 knots if you're out on the water. Relative humidity is 88%. And the current temperature is 22.2 degrees Celsius. The time is 7.32. I've got a couple of songs now here that are quite noisy that I'm going to send out to Chaz. So I don't know if you like AC/DC or not, but this is Who Made Who. 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

0: 103.9 Triple T. That's Aerosmith there, Love in an Elevator. Well, it is happy birthday time. If you're having a birthday today, many, many happy returns to you. And we've got a couple of our wonderful supporters having birthdays today. So, Anne Crowther, many happy returns to you from all of us here at the station, and I'm sure everybody that knows you. And Dave Finlay, many happy returns to you as well from all of us here at the station, and I'm sure that everybody who knows you. Now, you guys are sharing your birthday with some pretty cool people. Marty Roan is turning 78 today. He did denim and lace and Mean Pair of Jeans. And Tanya Doko is turning 52 today. Now, I couldn't believe that. She is from The Bachelor Girl. And one of my favorite people, had a crush on him when I was young, Richard O'Sullivan. He's turning 82 today. Now, he was a British actor, and you might remember him from programs like Man About the House and Robin's Nest, but maybe that's just a British thing. All right, well, Ursula will be bringing you more information about birthdays and anniversaries after 9 o'clock this morning. But in the meantime, Anne Crowther, Dave Finlay, thanks for supporting us, and have a wonderful birthday. Up next, Style Council, Shout to the Top.
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0: 103.9 Triple T. That was Survivor there with Eye of the Tiger. Now I've got Pat on the line from Traffic Management. Good morning. How are we going?
1: Good morning, everyone. There are no current incidences to report. However, if you see anything you think we should be aware of, then please give us a call on 13 19 40. The traffic now, Walker Street has heavy inbound with queuing at the Shore Road intersection as well as the Duckworth Street roundabout. Meanwhile, Ross River Road's morning traffic is moving well through both the Thurringau Drive and Nathan Street intersections. Bundock Street has moderate inbound traffic with queuing through the Hughes Street intersection as well as the Ingham Road intersection. For additional information on current road conditions or works in our region, please visit our website at qrdtraffic.qrd.gov.au. That's those from the Traffic Management Centre this morning. Please drive safely and enjoy the rest of your day.
0: Thank you so much, and we'll speak with you next hour. This is ABBA with Summer Night City. 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

103.9 Triple T. That was ABBA there with A Summer Night City. And I remembered what I was going to say before. Got to give a big shout out to Jock. Anzac biscuits, just gorgeous. Thank you so much. And Trudy, if you get a chance, can you give me a call back, please? I forgot to ask you the artist who sings that song that you told me about. So that would be great if you could do that for me. All right, now taking us up to the 8 o'clock news, we've got Jim Steinman with Rock and Roll Dreams Come Through.

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4: This is ANU's Queensland. I'm Lee Harrison. Police have charged a man over an alleged stabbing incident in the Western Downs. A 23-year-old man was airlifted to hospital with serious injuries after he was threatened and stabbed twice in Dalby yesterday afternoon. The accused originally fled but was later located by police. The 46-year-old has been charged with grievous bodily harm. A teenage boy's fighting for life following a motorcycle crash in Logan. The bike carrying two people was travelling in Eagleby last night when it hit the rear of a parked vehicle. A 16-year-old boy was rushed to hospital with critical injuries. A 28-year-old man was also transported. The main stadium and aquatics arena for the Brisbane Olympics have cleared a major hurdle, meaning the body overseeing construction can forge ahead in a matter of days. More from Peter Jones.
5: The Brisbane Stadium and National Aquatic Stadium at Victoria Park have received the environmental tick of approval, which means the proposed stadium, pool centre and precinct-related works do not require further assessment. It's understood the department found the works are unlikely to have a significant impact on nationally protected environmental matters. However, there are still at least five applications being considered under the Aboriginal and Torres Strait Islander Heritage Protection Act to stop the projects. The planned stadium will have a legacy seating capacity of 63,000 seats, while the aquatic centre will be able to hold 25,000 spectators. Peter Jones, Air News.
4: And the Gold Coast Mayor claims air taxis will begin flying by 2032 in a bold plan to solve the city's congestion issues. Tom Tate has signed a deal with global company Skyports Infrastructure, the second deal of its kind in Australia. The Maverick Mayor has previously toured Skyport facilities in Singapore and Dubai and says air taxis are no longer science fiction. To sport now, Ezra Mamm admits a Queensland jersey is never far from his mind as the Broncos prepare to take on the Sea Eagles. Brisbane's depth is being tested just 2 weeks out from Game 1, Mamm tasked with steering a new-look side. He says it's still the dream to step up to Origin, but knows he needs to deliver for the Broncos first.
6: I've still got a lot of things to work on in my game and not where I want to get to yet this season. So, yeah, it's definitely something I would like to be a part of if I get the opportunity.
4: And the Bledisloe Cup between the Wallabies and All Blacks is set to return to a three-game format. It follows New Zealand's new backing for an Anzac Day test, with Brisbane emerging the front-runner to host. This is Air News Queensland. Rugby league first up, and the Chiefs' latest signing has rubbished security fears in Port Moresby. Rabbitohs star Alex Johnston is of PNG heritage and has visited the capital city on numerous occasions. After signing a one-year deal to play in the Chiefs' debut season of 2028, Johnston was asked about concerns for the safety of players and their families.
7: Safety is not my concern at all, particularly if you're a rugby league player over there. The only concern is if you're going to shake too many hands or get too many photos, your face is hurting at the end of the day.
4: West Coast midfielder Elliot Yeo admits teammates Jack Graham and Devon Robertson have left big holes in the team's engine room. The Eagles have now lost five straight games, including to the winless Tigers on Saturday. Yeo says they've been difficult to replace.
8: They're two very good, very combative type of players. It's not just that, though. Their running patterns defensively and offensively are, you know, something that we are missing at the moment. So, yeah, they're fantastic players and we are missing them, but it's a good opportunity for other players to come in and step up.
4: And in the Italian Open tennis, Aussie Alexander Vukic has beaten American Patrick Kipson 6-3, 5-7, 6-love. Australian Independent Radio News.
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0: Good morning to you. This is the coastal waters forecast for Cardwell to Bowen. This is good until midnight. Winds southeasterly about 10 knots, increasing to 10 to 15 knots in the morning. Winds reaching up to 20 knots offshore south of Cape Bowling Green in the evening. Seas around 1 metre. Swell easterly below 1 metre and the weather is partly cloudy. Now look at the Herbert and Lower Burdekin district forecast for the rest of today, Thursday the 7th of May. Partly cloudy, slight chance of a shower, light winds, daytime maximum temperatures around 30. Eyre, a possible shower with a top of 30. Ingham, a shower or two with a top of 28. Townsville, possible shower with a top of 30. We've got no rating for the fire danger. You need to do all your slip, slop and slapping if you're out and about between 9 o'clock this morning and 10 past 3 this afternoon. The UV index is predicted to reach 8, which is a very high. As we speak, the barometric pressure is on 1,015 hectopascals. Winds are coming from the south at 7 kilometres an hour. That's 4 knots if you're out on the water. Relative humidity is 83% and the current temperature is 22.9 degrees Celsius. It's 8:05. This is Blue Lagoon. Blue Lagoon, Break My Stride.

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1: Hey, Mum, you're in a school zone. Just remember the speed limit is 40.
2: You're right. Thanks for reminding me that the speed limit has changed. In Townsville, school zones operate from 8 to 9 in the morning and from 2:30 to 3:30 in the afternoon on school days. During these times, the maximum speed allowed is 40 kilometres an hour. Please, help keep our kids safe on our roads.

103.9 Triple T. That was The Cause there with The Right Time. Well, The Right Time is 13 minutes past 8. If you've just joined us, my name's Michelle. I'll be here with you for a little bit longer until 9 o'clock when the wonderful Ursula will be taking over for a fantastic morning show. She's going to take you through until midday. At midday, Phil will be in for today's Classic Cafe until 2 o'clock. At 2 o'clock, Lynn will bring us Nostalgia until 4, and then at 4 o'clock, Graham will be driving us home until 6, when you can catch the Channel 7 simulcast news. 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

103.9 Triple T, that's John Farnham there. 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That's 8000. All right, taking us up to the news headlines, we've got the Lighthouse Family with High. 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

In news headlines, I'm Lee Harrison. Making news today, a group of women and children linked to the terrorist group Islamic State are due to arrive in Sydney and Melbourne by tonight. Federal police have flagged some of the cohort will be arrested upon arrival, but haven't confirmed how many. An alleged neo-Nazi who spoke at a rally outside New South Wales Parliament last November has been charged with a hate crime. Joel Davis was part of a group who made speeches and had a banner with the words "Abolish the Jewish Lobby" on it. A virus-hit cruise ship is now making its way to the Canary Islands after patients were evacuated from the vessel. Three people have died, with at least one of those confirmed as having the uncommon hantavirus. And US President Donald Trump has claimed progress is being made towards securing a complete agreement to end the conflict with Iran. In air sport, Western Bulldogs coach Luke Beveridge has cast doubt over the practicality of a full-time psychologist at

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1: Triple T. Up to the minute weather.
2: The barometric pressure is on 1,015.3 hectopascals. Winds are coming from the south at 6 kilometres an hour. That's 3 knots if you're out on the water. Relative humidity is 78% and the current temperature is 24 degrees Celsius. The time right now is 8:32. This is Mungo Jerry in the summertime.

0: 103.9 Triple T. That was The Mixtures there with the Push Bike song. Now I've got Wes on the line from Traffic Management. How are we looking this morning?
1: Good morning to you, Michelle. It's a lovely, sunny Thursday morning. We got no traffic incidents to report this morning. However, if you're driving around and you see something that we should be made aware of, please give us a call on 13 1940. Their traffic this morning on Durham Road has some heavy inbound traffic through their Nathan Street intersection as well too. Also travelling up Walcock Street and New Street, there is some queuing if you're heading towards the city as well too. If you're travelling on Riverway Drive to Thumbgrove Drive intersection, you have a nice clear run there as well too. So generally the traffic this morning is running well throughout Townsville. For any other additional information and works in our region, please visit our website at qldtraffic@qld.gov.au. That's all from Traffic Management Centre this morning. Drive safely. Back again this afternoon for further updates.
0: Beautiful. Thank you so much, and we'll speak with you then. All right, this is Liv Mason with Knock Knock, Who's There?

Okay, you've seen lions at sausage sizzles, but have you seen what they really do? Find out at Lions Loose on the Strand, Saturday, May 23rd, 8 a.m. to 4 p.m. at Strand Park. For the first time ever, all Townsville Lions clubs will showcase their community projects. 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
1: Good morning, I'm Lee Harrison. 13 women and children linked to Islamic State are due to land in Australia today. The federal government maintains there's no legal basis to block their entry as they're Australian citizens. A number are expected to be arrested on their arrival tonight. Independent Senator David Pocock says it's a difficult situation.
2: I think the thing that we really have to distinguish here is between grown adults and children who have had no say in going overseas. And surely we want them back here in Australia where they can both face the full force of the law and also be de-radicalised rather than over somewhere else in the world where they can be radicalised and at some later date come back.
1: An alleged neo-Nazi who spoke at a rally outside New South Wales Parliament House has been charged with a hate crime. Jamel Wells has more.
3: Joel Davis was in a group of around 50 members of the National Socialist Network gathered outside Parliament in November. They chanted a Hitler Youth slogan and held a banner that read, "Abolish the Jewish Lobby." The 32-year-old has been charged with publicly inciting racial hatred. He's been granted bail and is due to face court next month. Jamel Wills reporting.
1: The US president claims progress is being made towards securing a complete agreement to end the conflict with Iran. Donald Trump says he's had very good talks with Tehran in the last 24 hours. There are reports a one-page memorandum of understanding has been prepared, which could lay the path to end the war. A man's been airlifted to hospital after being violently attacked by a stranger in Queensland's Western Downs. Lachlan Gray reports.
4: A 23-year-old man was out for a walk in Dalby yesterday afternoon when it's alleged he was approached by a stranger.

0: who began making threats before stabbing him twice in the arm and fleeing the scene. The victim sustained serious injuries and was airlifted to the Royal Brisbane and Women's Hospital for treatment. Officers located the accused 46-year-old man a few hours later. He's been charged with one count of acts intended to cause grievous bodily harm and will appear in court today. Lachlan Gray reporting.
1: Women are being warned that ignoring common symptoms of menopause can heighten the risk of severe depression. A survey of more than 1,400 women shows isolation, exhaustion, brain fog and poor confidence are linked to poor mental health outcomes. Dr. Nicole Abbard says it's important not to dismiss symptoms as just low mood.
2: Women often put it down to just being, tired and stressed and busy with family and caring responsibilities.
1: And the federal government will reportedly promise a slight reduction in deficits in Tuesday's budget. The move is being seen as an attempt to thwart accusations its spending record has pushed up interest rates. This year, Western Bulldogs coach Luke Beveridge has cast doubt over the practicality of a full-time psychologist at AFL clubs. It's part of a number of measures to increase the health and wellbeing standards across the league following the Elijah Hollands review. Beveridge says the Bulldogs employ a psychologist, but funding him on a full-time basis could be tricky.
3: He's got his own practice, probably more lucrative than what we pay him. And what a full-time psych would look like at AFL level, it's hard because of our itineraries. We're all over the shop. And so when you're on call a lot, they're virtually full-time anyway.
1: To rugby league now, and North Queensland are resisting the urge to shift star lock Reuben Cotter for Friday's clash with Parramatta. Jeremiah Nanai will miss the next month with a shoulder injury. Coach Todd Payton backing Sam McIntyre to deliver in his place.
4: Sam played the first few weeks there in the back row. We had the option to play Rubes there, but he just keeps things really tight for us in the middle. Sam's also got that opportunity to push through the middle also. Got Kai O'Donnell come on the bench who's played some first grade for us already and done a good job.
1: And the Adelaide 36ers are looking for a new head coach. Mike Wells has parted ways with the NBL club, despite recently committing to a new two-year contract. Australian Independent Radio News.
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6: Triple T. Up to the minute weather.
7: Good morning. The Townsville condition as of 9 o'clock are: the barometric pressure is 1,016 hectopascals. The wind direction is east southeast. The wind speed is 9 kilometres an hour, or 5 knots if you want to go out on the water. Humidity is 69%, and the temperature at present is 25.7 degrees Celsius.
8: Uber, I'm a Uber, I'm a good.

Good morning and welcome to the morning show on Triple T and to this absolutely beautiful Thursday, the 7th of May. I hope you are having an amazing day, and we are definitely not riding on the train to Marrakesh, but we are riding together through our morning show. So how's that? My name is Ursula and the time is now 9:08. And before I go through what we are doing this morning, first up I want to say big thank you to Michelle, and please, please stay safe on the road and only try and have an 8-hour day, because in the end, the mail still will get to the people, especially we don't really get that much mail these days anymore, do we? All right, now, for today, we have the next episode of The Time is the Catcher at 9:45, round about 9:45. Then I will be diving into the birthday and events bulletin for today, the 7th of May. After 10:30, we have a young man called Sean coming in from the Rural Fire Brigade instead of Ian. And we will be chatting, well, what's going on in the world of the Rural Fire Brigade. And apart from that, I will play lots and lots of music and talk very, very little. So coming up next at 9:09, it's Tina Arena with Wasn't It Good? And I hope it was, and it still is.

0: You're listening to The Morning Show on 103.9 Triple T, and you just heard John Mayer with Waiting for the World to Change. Nothing wrong with the world, it's the people on this world. And before that, we had our beautiful Tina Arena with Wasn't It Good. And I just want to say to Ron from Ingham that, we have to search for that particular song because I haven't got it in my library, and young Michelle didn't have it either. So, but something more serious is, and I probably think I will go for this one, rally your family, friends, colleagues, and even your dog to join us for a scenic 1.5 or 3 kilometer walk or roll along the beautiful Strand. Walk to Defeat MND. Is an exclusive, MND stands for motor neuron disease, is an exclusive fun-filled event that raises essential funds for those living with MND, while fostering a sense of community for everyone affected. Triple T Community Radio will be there supporting the event on Sunday the 14th of June from 9 a.m. until 12 p.m. Brigadier Park, North Park Lower, and that is 38 to 52 Howard Street in North Ward, is that where we're actually going to meet up. Registration is now open on the 3ws.mnd.org.au. And pre-registration pricing, adults $40, children $30, persons with MND are free. 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On the day registration, adults will be $50, children $30, person with MND is free. 9 a.m. registration and T-shirt collection. All registrations receive a free T-shirt, which is not too bad. 10 a.m. Walk starts, 10 a.m. awards and prize draw, and then at 12 p.m. the event ends. The highlight of the day are awards, highest fundraiser, best dressed, and a raffle, then face painting, a coffee van, and us, Triple T. So come and join. Well, as I said, I probably will join. You know, that sounds like a good thing to do on a Sunday morning, isn't it? So just let's join me and we walk together as Triple T.
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0: 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And that was the last group was Genesis from 1991 with No Son of Mine. And now, now it's time for our interstate weather.
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0: Okay, just in case you have to run away and go to somewhere, one of the capital cities, just bear in mind, in Townsville at the moment, it's 26 degrees. In Sydney, we will have a maximum of 19 and partly cloudy. Melbourne, maximum of 14 and showers. And at present, it's 7.9 degrees in Melbourne. Brisbane will be 27, partly cloudy. Perth, maximum 23 degrees and sunny. And at present in Perth, it is 10.6 degrees. Adelaide, 12.2 degrees with a maximum of 17 and cloudy. Hobart, at present, it's 8.9 degrees with a maximum of 13 and showers increasing. Yoo-hoo. And Canberra, maximum 12, possible showers, and at present it's 8.6 degrees. So that is at 9:30 in the morning. Darwin, maximum 33 and sunny. So think about it twice if you really, really have to go interstate because, yeah, it could be a little bit on the coolish side.
1: 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Remember, you don't have to live in Ingham to be looked after by our great sponsors at Ingham Travel. 4776 5556.

0: 23 minutes to 10 o'clock. So that means after our next set of sponsors and the Everly Brothers, we will be going straight into the episode 39 of Time is the Catcher. But before that, I would like to let you know that we have also gone into the birthday bulletin for today, the 7th of May. And we had Thelma Houston, who is turning 83 young today. Thelma is a U.S. singer, and she had her biggest hit in 1976 with a disco song, Don't Leave Me This Way. And that was the song we just heard. It made number one in the US and number six in Australia. And the next birthday is Marty Roan. He is turning 78 and was born in Indonesia. Australian singer. His two biggest hits were Denim and Lace and Mean Pair of Jeans. So that's why we heard Denim and Lace just before. And after our sponsors, we will have our third birthday child, and it is Pete Wingfield. And Pete is turning 78 today. Pete is a British musician and a producer. He had a novelty hit in 1975 with 18 with a Bullet, but he also played the keyboards with the Everly Brothers, and hence I will be playing an Everly Brothers songs with All I Have to Do Is Dream. And something I'm dreaming about is that that one day whatever is left of me will be actually able to be used, because for someone seriously ill, an organ or tissue transplant can mean the difference between life and death. Being healthy or sick, seeing or being blind, or being active or never walking again. 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
1: The more I see, the more I realize. The game of life is one big trap. And time is a catcher. Back at work at the Clarion for the first time in about 8 weeks, I've broken the story, told to me by Dee Dee, of Lee Danzig's assault on Detective Sergeant Les Adams at Beelzebub's night spot on the weekend. Of course, Dee Dee's involvement has brought a scowl to the face of my photographer pal, Neville Mitchell.
2: Well, where does that leave everyone? Adams, Danzig, Dee Dee, and you.
1: It leaves me with absolutely no problems whatsoever. Provided I've disguised the identities of the combatants sufficiently so that I can't be sued.
2: You couldn't be sued anyhow, could you, if it actually happened?
1: Oh, they're strange things, the laws of libel and slander. Particularly so, as I wanted to virtually identify Danzig without naming him. And wanted to add some spice by saying the fight was over a girl.
2: I bet you didn't say it was over a call girl.
1: Mitch, you've been a great mate over the years, but you are beginning to wear a little thin with your...
2: Sorry.
1: Anyway, Gus and the sub-editor can worry about the libel angle.
2: Danzig will be stropping.
1: Who cares? He might even take it as good publicity. A brawl is cleaner than drugs and extortion and race-fixing and sordid sexual activities.
2: Yes.
1: And what is that reaction supposed to mean?
2: What reaction? I said yes. What else would anyone say?
1: It was the way you said it.
2: I doubt whether Adams will fancy the story.
1: He's not well enough known to be identifiable to the general public, from what I've written.
2: He must have wanted it hushed up for some reason.
1: Maybe he was simply embarrassed.
2: He couldn't be involved in some way with Lee Danzig, could he?
1: Adams, don't be silly.
2: You always say, well, he himself says, things aren't always what they seem.
1: Not Adams.
2: Then what's his relationship now with Dee Dee?
1: Bad. How would it ever be anything else?
2: What was he doing with her at Beelzebub's?
1: Keeping an eye on her, I suppose.
2: For a fella who used to like all the facts, you do a lot of supposing these days. And why would Danzig show a particular interest in Dee Dee?
1: Oh, she's not involved with Danzig. What man wouldn't show an interest in her? Why, she even got your blood up from freezing point.
2: Oh, well, what we don't know can't hurt us, I suppose.
1: I know enough to know Dee Dee's not part of Danzig's scene. She's small time. Or was.
2: Was?
1: Well, naturally, she's not now. Now she's living with me.
2: Living with you?
1: Yes.
2: Well, what about the past?
1: I know all about her past, and Danzig's not in it. Couldn't fit.
2: How do you mean?
1: Forget it. The story's her copyright.
2: Oh, of course, I didn't mean to pry.
1: How about we forget them all for a while? It's nearly 11, meal break time, and I'm famished. This working burns up too much energy.
2: You're right. When I'm here, I just can't wait for 11 o'clock to come.
3: Ah, 11 o'clock on a Monday morning, Arthur. Another nice, fresh, clean start to the week.
4: It is a nice day. Especially with this view from your penthouse.
3: I should spend more time here instead of the office uptown.
4: Yes, Lee.
3: But you can never work properly from home or out of doors, as an expert once told me.
4: He did?
3: Yes, when I was much younger. And he was much wiser.
4: You laughed at his advice, did you?
3: No. As he got older, he laughed at it himself. There was no ring of confidence around his home.
4: No toothpaste? What do you mean?
3: Not toothpaste, you dummy. Bodyguards. Somebody got him and most of his business secrets one day at home.
4: Oh, you mean...
3: Poor old Peter. He was so friendly towards me. I am sure he would have willed me his business.
4: Yes. He might have, too.
3: With his accident, I just got it earlier. I wonder just how much we can dirty it all up.
4: Huh? Dirty up this lovely apartment?
3: This week, Arthur, this week. It is the Still Waters Week, remember?
4: Lee, I'm not altogether dumb.
3: You're not altogether bright, either, Arthur. But you can be trusted. $2 million from that horse race next Saturday we will make, Arthur.
4: That's a bit big, Lee.
3: But I am thinking big. And that $2 million is not to mention our other regular interests. Yes, a dirty week indeed it will be. For many people.

0: 11 I said, and 11 it is. Promptly, Sergeant. That's the way to do business.
1: Yes, Superintendent, I believe so too.
0: Sit down.
1: Thank you.
0: Any idea why I've summoned you here?
1: Not really, sir. Unless it's due to Saturday night's incident.
0: Saturday night?
1: Yes, I had a minor altercation with Lee Danzig at Beelzebub's night spot. Minor is an apt description. I went down into total blackness for the count.
0: Oh?
1: I didn't think my report would have got so far so quickly.
0: It hasn't. But word travels.
1: I asked the boys at the station not to make any fuss about it.
0: It still travels. You didn't pursue Danzig?
1: No, at the time it happened, I couldn't. I was out to it. Then too groggy.
0: And later?
1: Later I doubted whether I could make any charge stick.
0: Why?
1: Danzig hit me, totally by surprise, mind you, because he thought, or he said he thought I was insulting a woman.
0: And were you?
1: No, sir.
0: Who was the woman?
1: She was a street girl.
0: A pro?
1: Yes. Her name's Dee Dee Davies. Deborah Dawn Davies. The Dee Dee is sort of a...
0: Alias?
1: More of a pseudonym.
0: And what's the difference?
1: Well, none, really, but a pseudonym, in my mind, doesn't imply evil intent.
0: What were you doing with the girl?
1: Superintendent Barker, is this an interrogation?
0: Yes. Witnesses say that you and the girl were very chummy, cheek to cheek at the bar.
1: That's not true.
0: You sure?
1: Of course I'm sure.
0: Despite this photograph that shows a situation to the contrary?
1: What? Boom, boom.
0: Boom, boom indeed, Sergeant. Your career in the force could have just ended.
1: But no matter what that photograph shows...
0: It shows you and the girl Davies barely a lip-width apart.
1: That's the angle it was taken from. That bitch set me up.
0: Is that so?
1: How did you get that photograph?
0: Sir.
1: Sir.
0: It was waiting for me when I arrived here this morning, with a note outlining the situation. It's already been up above.
1: Hell.
0: The note suggests there's a totally improper association between you and the girl, and that if we don't do something about it, further photographs and details will be sent to the newspapers.
1: But it's trumped up.
0: Trumped up or not, it isn't really going to matter. Those vultures they call reporters are just waiting for some new scandal, for something corrupt within the force to erupt.
1: I'll erupt when I get hold of Davies.
0: I can see the headlines now. Top cop and call girl. Intimate photos.
1: But it's bulldust! I don't know how they got that photograph taken, but it won't stand up.
0: It won't have to stand up. The very fact that it exists means you're as good as crucified already.
1: But you know I'm straight, Superintendent. There's not an individual in the force comes any straighter.
0: You could be as bent as one of those paper clips for all I'd really know, Sergeant. I only know your record's clean.
1: You know better than that. Can see you don't.
0: It's a very incriminating photograph, Adams. Casual gear.
1: I was working more or less undercover. She warned me she'd get me.
0: There was some ongoing association?
1: Only in the line of duty. Now look, Superintendent Barker.
0: Adams.
1: I don't care what you think, the commissioner thinks, journalists think, the public think. I'm not going to suffer that kind of intimidation. I'll fight anything that results from it.
0: No, you won't, Sergeant. You're going to quietly pack your bags and beat it.
2: It's me, Lee.
3: Oh, come in, Arthur.
4: I picked up the papers with Saturday's racing weights in them.
3: Good. Have you weighted okay?
4: Stillwaters has got 52 kilos, the bottom weight.
3: Good. That makes it look even a better thing. Odds on for sure, eh?
4: Yeah.
3: And Mountain Mover, our interstate visitor, is in the same race?
4: Yep, Handicapper has been a bit wary of him. He's weighted on 54 kilos.
3: That will feel like a feather to mount and mover, won't it?
4: If he's as good as you say he is. But forget the horses for a minute.
3: Forget them? Then this will be the killing of a lifetime? The odds-on favorite that cannot win, and a 10 or 15 to 1 certainty in the same race. Have you gone mad waving that newspaper around like that?
4: Now look at the front page.
3: How can I when you are shaking it at me?
4: Look, front page, headlines.
3: Beer prices to rise. So what's new?
4: Ah, wrong paper. It's the Clarion I meant there.
3: Mr. Big Thumps Cop. What's this? How did that get in there? It was going to be hushed up.
4: Hard to keep that kind of a story out of the press, Lee. A celebrity like you.
3: It's the kind of celebrity I can do without. Beelzebubs, the police, everyone was going to keep it quiet. Blast! One of the city's most notorious crime czars was involved in a fracas in which punches were thrown and a prominent police sergeant was belted unconscious on Saturday night. The fracas took place at a night spot often frequented by crime figures. See page 3. I will ring Beelzebubs and get them to sue this rag. And what is a fracas?
4: Beats me, Lee.
3: Everything that is not to do with racehorses beats you, Arthur.
4: It probably means a fight.
3: Page 3. Czar drops cop for count. Very funny. You get it, Arthur?
4: No, Lee.
3: Czar and cop and count. It is... What do you call it?
4: Beats me, Lee.
3: A picture on words.
4: Oh.
3: It is being illiterate. All the words start with the same letter. It's called illiteration. I learned that once.
4: Oh.
3: By Ed Rushton, special reporter. Oh, yes. I'd forgotten the fools back at work today. And don't tell me he's blown what I had in mind.
4: Oh, what for?
3: Not what for, who for? Don't you get anything right? What I had in mind for that cop Adams, of course, to get him off Dee Dee's back, out of our hair.
4: The one you knocked out of Beelzebub?
3: No, the one I go dancing with most nights, wearing a pretty dress.
4: Huh?
3: Of course, the one I knocked out. Are you in the right week, Arthur?
4: Oh, of course, Lee. It's just that your mind jumps all over the place. I have trouble keeping up with it.
3: Lots of people have trouble keeping up with it, Arthur. To have a scheming mind is evil, they say. Well, here's to evil, Arthur.
4: I'm not evil. I just do as I'm told.
3: To scheme is the only game to play. I wonder how that cop feels now.
4: I reckon his jaw would still be sore.
3: More than his jaw.
4: You sure hit him hard.
3: Oh, didn't I just? Oh, didn't I just? And today, with the hardest hit of all.
4: Today?
3: I have exterminated him.
4: What? Killed him? Not a cop.
3: He might as well be dead. But he's not yet. Instead, I have had him exterminated from the scene. Unless that idiot Rushton has blown it by printing that article.

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1: This is ANU's Queensland. I'm Lee Harrison. Police have charged a man over an alleged stabbing incident in the Western Downs. A 23-year-old man was airlifted to hospital with serious injuries after he was threatened and stabbed twice in Dalby yesterday afternoon. The accused originally fled but was later located by police. The 46-year-old has been charged with grievous bodily harm. A teenage boy's fighting for life following a motorcycle crash in Logan. The bike carrying two people was travelling in Eagleby last night when it hit the rear of a parked vehicle. A 16-year-old boy was rushed to hospital with critical injuries. A 28-year-old man was also transported. The main stadium and aquatics arena for the Brisbane Olympics have cleared a major hurdle, meaning the body overseeing construction can forge ahead in a matter of days. More from Peter Jones.
2: The Brisbane Stadium and National Aquatic Stadium at Victoria Park have received the environmental tick of approval, which means the proposed stadium, pool centre and precinct-related works do not require further assessment. It's understood the department found the works are unlikely to have a significant impact on nationally protected environmental matters. However, there are still at least five applications being considered under the Aboriginal and Torres Strait Islander Heritage Protection Act to stop the projects. The planned stadium will have a legacy seating capacity of 63,000 seats, while the aquatic centre will be able to hold 25,000 spectators. Peter Jones, Air News.
1: And the Gold Coast Mayor claims air taxis will begin flying by 2032 in a bold plan to solve the city's congestion issues. Tom Tate has signed a deal with global company Skyports Infrastructure, the second deal of its kind in Australia. The Maverick Mayor